0: Ladies and gentlemen, it's TGIF. It's a Friday. It's IrisStormReader.com. Today is the what? The 12th of June. And it's a Friday. Let me say TGIF. Let me say good night to all of you nice and decent listeners. Near and far, big up to all of my Jamaicans, my Guyanese, my Bajan, my Grenadian, my Antiguans. My Panamanians, man, those from St. Kitts and the Nevis, St. Vincent and the Grenadines. What about my TNT massive? Trinidad and Tobago, of course. And the list continue. Yeah, man. St. Lucia, you understand? Antigua and Barbuda, yeah. U.S. Virgin Island family, my Panamanians, Belize, and the U.S. of A family, my Canadian, big up on the Selfish Irish Star, my Jamaicans. Yeah, those from Barbados. And Grenada, yes, of course, yeah. And did I say St. Vincent? I sure I did. And also I mentioned TNT, which is Trinidad and Tobago, of course. We're going to be having a good time tonight for 2 hours, as Irish Storm, yeah? Come on. Watch them. I want to say a special good evening to Kenesha.
1: Watch them, Jordan.
0: Alongside Marlon.

And the entrance, people, is on East 49, all right? The entrance is on East 49. Not on Church, but on East 49. At the corner, Church on East 49, 30K.

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1: You know, you are walk and talk.
0: Wow. Special good night to Gittins Farmers Market, Church here, Brooklyn Terminal Market. 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Right about

0: Stand up.
1: Yeah, man. www.irishstarmedia.com. Let me just go and read two flyers really quick, now, man. Yes. All right. As we are approaching 8:30, it's 11 minutes past 8 o'clock. Yeah. All right. When I say a special happy Friday evening to all of my massive listening to the big bad station, irishstarmedia.com. www.irishstarmedia.com. Right about now, if you feel hungry like myself, if you feel peckish and want some good Jamaican food, yes, head over to Purity K Cuisine 49 and Church and just link up Kenesha and she will sort you out. Alright, or if you're over on Flatbush, go down to Yard and Abroad, Flatbush and Avenue K, of course, yes, and get some nice food. Yeah, it's www.irishstarmedia.com. Let's continue the vibe, now, man.
2: Oh, me, what?
1: Teacher, if it's Friday night, come on. Ladies, Cheryl, make up yourself. Miss Loretta, good night to you. Sugars, good night. Let's go. You know the bad boy, my dear. Oh, man, on a drop bomb pump tonight.
2: Tenabums.
1: Easy man like Cyclops, aka Big Loss.

0: yeah, yeah, yeah, yeah, yeah.
1: This is Idonia.
0: Yeah, yeah, yeah, yeah, yeah, yeah. Ha, ha, ha, ha, ho, ho, ho. Couple rubber band, couple stop then. Couple rubber band, couple stop then.
1: This is Idonia. What the man say?
0: We have a party tonight. Just watch.
1: A party tonight. Yeah. A party with Irish Storm. www.irishstormradio.com. Who still have not got their Alexa? If you have not got your Alexa, please go on to Amazon and all your Alexa people as a backup, alright?
0: Yeah, yeah, yeah, yeah, yeah, yeah, yeah, yeah, yeah, yeah, yeah, yeah, yeah.

0: Energy.
1: 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Easy, my dog. 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
1: Miss Fuller.

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1: Rice and peas, rice and peas.
0: Weezy, Kenesha Beatman, ladies, Pretty K. Right about now, get some rice and peas and some chicken or some oxtail or some curry goat on a Pretty K 49 and Church.
1: Every grain of rice, I mind them one business.
0: Yo, Kenesha, where's the rice and peas?
1: And rice, me watch. And every hand swallow rice. The peas
0: and... Yeah, the broad family, you say, yeah, where you say, rice and peas?

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1: hear. Wagwan Chaka, Chaka Wagwan, sir. Anika, good night to you, of course. Cool me. Selena, good night to you. Jill, good night to you.
2: Cool me down.
1: Yes.
2: Cool me.
1: Cool me down.
2: Cool me down. Cool me down.
1: Tonight. Tonight, I'm a song for lovers, rock and culture, and soul and disco. Right? Yeah, man, we have them sung on our laptops. We have play them, you know. www.irisstarmeter.com. It's not a tape. Yes? Is not a pre-recorded show, it's a live show. Should I give you the time check? 8:23 p.m. Today's date is June 12th. Okay? Tomorrow will be 13. Right? It's www.irisstarmeter.com. Let me talk about pretty cake cuisine right about now for the people who are on the road and want some good food. Let's go down to 49 and Church. And get some good food over the Pan Church Avenue side. And if you're over on Flatbush Avenue side, go down to Yard and Abroad Bistro. Special good night to Lady Jody. And you can get some delicious food. Especially for those seafood lovers. Right? And if you're having a fish fry, go down to Brooklyn Terminal Market and go down to Gitter's. And get some big seal on those boxes of fish. Okay? And don't forget Mr. Owen is the man that had those property in Florida, you know. Get peace before they're all gone. Because I'm going fast. Right? Come on. Spice, tell them, say.

0: I'm going to take a break at 8:30. We're going to be taking a break at 8:30. Stay tuned to Irish Tom. Don't go nowhere, all right? Let me tell you.
1: Me like her. Me the beside her.
0: In Jamaica, your break will be 7:30. Let's go. 8:30 break. Coming up.
1: Bring it over here.
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to Iris Tom Friday night juggling with DJ Keith. 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Yeah? I see Anika. 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
1: Y'all them enough like sand on the seaside.
0: Yes.
1: They have a gal on each side.
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0: Easy man, like Errol Shaw, the big event is coming up, people. 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
1: Yeah.
0: Once again.
1: Party, Alex.
0: Oh, look, sir.
2: Order party.
0: In trucker.

0: Man, I'm gonna take it out of Florida. I don't know if it's $2.99. Round trip here, fear. Food to eat in Florida. A nice hotel to sleep. Beach and World. 917-751-1792. Yes? 917-751-1792. Beach and World Realty. Owen, big up yourself, sir. Sell those land. Yeah, man, those houses. Yeah, man, sell them fast, Owen. Those properties, let them go in. Let them go in fast.
1: Yeah. All the party, Alex.
0: All the pretty K family, what's good tonight? 4824 Church Avenue on East 49. Good food, I serve. They say good food. When we say good food, we mean good food. Pretty K cuisine, 49 and Church. Check them out, okay? Big selector, a player, you know, rookie. Catch the baseline, watch it, girl, them a show. I want a Friday, have a luck tonight. Riley, what go on? I'm a color, see 88 and Farragut. Michelle Bank, can I see Wagwan, Michelle? Wagwan, Trevor? Miss Edith and Linden, Sugars, Wagwan,

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1: We're ready.
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To the right, to the left. To the right, to the left. To the right, to the left. Chukka, your Chukka rock to the right and to the left, boss. It windy outside. Ladies, showing good night to you. Condole.

23 minutes past 9 o'clock, taking you until 10. DJ Kid is my name. Pick up all of my West Indian listeners, yes? All of my Americans, of course, yeah?

Janice, the vibes is nice tonight. 9:30 break coming up, ladies and gentlemen. It's a Friday night. Yeah, the 12th of June. Yeah, man. I'm out the building at 10 o'clock, all right? Don't forget tomorrow. Yeah, at 1 o'clock, by the grace of God, I will return to do the Caribbean Saturday show for you people. All right? So right about now, we're going to take the 9:30 break. And after the 9:30 break, we're going to change the beat around.

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All right, so people, we just went and paid the bills. All right, so we have a couple more minutes in the building. About what, 20 more minutes in the building, and then I'm going to be out the building like, wow. Yeah, man, big up man like Ian, a.k.a. Bobby, out of LBC, so the money from Wind Pass, Brownsalls and Catching, all right? Enough respect to Lady Janice, of course. Yeah, man, Janice from Canas. Yeah, all right. Big up to all the Massive and crew. A bit locked on to IrisStarMeter.com, all right? But if we get back to the vibe, let me just give you people some brief reminders, of course. Give you some brief reminders that Mr. Yadali, his number is 917-667-5209. The man that remove evil spirit, bad luck, and spell. All right. Also, Mr. Dua Jabe, 917-855-0361. 917-855-0361. Also, Mr. Roger, the man never lost a kiss. All right. Mr. Roger never lost any kiss. 929-570-5914. 929-570-5914. 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All right, people? 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It's called Gators Farmers Market at the Brooklyn Terminal Market. 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What about Purity K? 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Entrance pan East 49 on Church Avenue. 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Real food. Good tasting food, Purity K Cuisine.

Big up to our brother Earl every time. Big up to brother Earl. Have it locked on to Iristar. Let me just jump in our chat room real quick. Let me see who is in the Iristar radio chat book. Yeah. Celine said, one let me DJ. Yeah. All right. Where's the Jill? Good evening, DJ Key. Blessed Friday. All right. Anika said, good night, DJ Key. Chaka said, bless up, me boss. Ivan say M. Ivan say M. Ivan say good night, cuz. Peace and love. Ivan say good night, cuz. Peace and blessings.

0: Let me take two callers real quick before 10 o'clock. Let me take two callers real quick before 10 o'clock. Anybody want to shout out? Anybody on the night, yeah? Just call up Iris Star number and you're going to be live on the radio, all right? We have 15 more minutes in the building. So before the 15 minutes is out, let me give anybody out there who's listening to Iris Tom, who want to shout out somebody in the night, yeah, to do so quick and fast. 718-841-9957 is the number to get you live tonight. 718-841-9957, all right? Don't forget, if I get back to the juggling, I'm going to interrupt my tune. Okay, so please call us up now. 718-841-9957. 718-841-9957. 718-841-9957. Look out for Errol Shot, a big party coming up now. Alright? And also Valerie Church will be holding an event, alright, in August. We're going to be speaking about that very soon. Alright? Also, there's going to be a round robin in August also. We're going to be also be speaking about that one also. Alright, people? Iris Starman. Iris Storm, good night, you're live.
1: Good evening, my brother. Good evening, Brother Earl Saint. Good evening to Rachel and DJ Keith. Thanks to the love. Good evening to you and the family. All right, manners and respect. Iris Storm, loud into the MV. Big up yourself.
0: All right, okay. All
1: yes, sir.
0: Right,
1: go on back into the juggling. All right.
0: All right. Thank you. All
1: yes,
0: right.
1: Sir.
0: All right, bless. That's Brother Earl. Listen to Iris Storm and giving us a shout out tonight. Yeah, Iris Storm. Yeah, Brother Earl want to shout out all of you Iris Storm listeners tonight. All right, so the Brother Earl said, boy, I need to get back in the juggling. All right, so let's get back in the juggling, all right?

Ladies and gentlemen, that's my time. Thank you so much for listening tonight. I will see you tomorrow, Saturday, at 1 p.m. following Dan Barnett show, all right? Dan Barnett going to be in the building at 10 o'clock tomorrow morning from 10 until 1, and I take it from 10. No, actually, no, Dan Barnett is here from 10 until 1. I take it from 1 and take you up until about 5, and at 5, DJ Asiel will take you up until that time, all right? So once again, have yourself a wonderful night. Thank you, sir, much for listening to Irish Storm. One love.

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3: 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If you get left off on the boat, you don't have no excuse. So get your ticket now. Sunday, August 2nd. 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
8: 5, 4, 3, 2, 1, 0. Let's start the party.
6: All right, welcome. Yeah, I'm about saying, sir, it's best to be late than never. So I want to say welcome to the show. It's Friday night, people, it's Friday night, so you know what to do. Ladies, let your hair down right about now. Get your dancing shoe, because we're going to have a party. We're going to have a jam session until 1 o'clock. So if you're ready for the party right now, say ready, because I am ready. Let's kick it like this. I know somebody else started off right now until later on, all right? Let's go.

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0: All right, so the text line getting crazy a little bit early right now. I'm going to love that. Hey. Yeah, I love that. Text line getting a little bit crazy right now, and I'm loving it. 876-504-4287. DJ Glamour in the building. I know later on, Turbo passed through the place. Big bad DJ out of Montego Bay family. DJ Turbo is inside the building tonight. So you don't know it's going to be trouble on the double. You hear that?

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Please and thanks. It's just the earlys. 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Come on. Taxi operators all over Jamaica right now. Let's get it on. Welcome to the big show.

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One rhythm to the world.

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So in the meantime, between time, let's do this, family. Let's do this. One Rhythm FM, one DJ Glamour.

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So if you haven't yet, put up your text on the text line. You better do so now. 5 minutes from now, we're going to hear the family and tell the world who is locked in. I used to like it earlier. We are getting the show on right now.

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Can you put my name on the text line right now? One glam up on the app. One turbo in the building. It's Rhythm FM to the world. Let's go.

put up this about anything. I just want to see the names them I go up, and I just call the names them and big up who forget big up. Instantly, we're going to do it right about now. SNG Mobile Family, big up. Respect is due. Mr. Barrington Hutchinson, big up yourself, sir. Herman Chance, Pornmore Family, big ups. And all the new listeners, them right about now. Want to say enough respect to the Jerk Center over there inside the way in the park. Locked in, loaded, and loving it. Father Quitty, big up yourself inside Foreign. Respect is due. Cleopatra, we up in our one place, up our one place, up our one part. Respect is due every time and all the while. Want to say enough respect here, Sylvia. Don't cast a Susie Q, big up yourself. Oaks Garden family, checking in right about now. Roxy Patsy out of Whole Arbor, respect is due. Want to say enough respect to Razor, big up yourself, Mobia crew. Chef Derek, all the way inside Grand Cayman. Respect every time. Come on, let's do it, family. Let's do it. Right there, sir, there.

0: inside Florida right about now. Respect, you know, Dada Dupes, speak of yourself, you know. Yeah, man, Dada Dupes and the crew checking in right now. Loud and proud. All the crew inside, Maypen, Angie, pick up yourself, Angie. Respect every time, all right? Come now. 876-504-4287. That's our number, Rhythm FM number. Yes, Papa, where you set the thing up? Up and loud, man. One Rhythm FM. I just throw the part of the show because later when we're greater here, yeah, now let's do this.
1: Don't play it no more.
0: Good night, your Queenie.
1: Don't play it no more.
0: All the queens at Granville, respect is due.
1: Don't play it no more.
0: Let's do this, family.
1: No, no, no, no, no, no.
0: So,
1: don't play that song for me.
0: Wipe down.
1: It brings back some memories.
0: A lie.
1: A day that I once knew.
0: Oh, God.
1: The days I spent.
0: Sing the part if you know it.
1: Oh, no.
0: Don't let it play. Not a time.
1: It fills my heart with pain.
0: Can I see the fire emoji them right?

0: strongly believe, say, if a man and a woman get into a relationship, and both of them used to have a different relationship before them get into this relationship, they must not call the other relationship name no time at all, not even in a them dream. You hear what I'm saying? Not even in a dream.
1: Don't play it no more.
0: Hold on, Turbo. I strongly believe, sir, relationship will be like how you do transaction with the bank or with government and all them someday, where you sign up paper and you sign dates, starting date, closing date. Yeah, man, that's a relationship for stay. Because anytime me hear a woman, when I feel that my woman for lifetime, I call the next man name in our dream, or while we're getting it on and all them someday, bag off a pack, same time. So she better pray, say a daylight she call the next somebody name. If at 12 o'clock, 1, 2, 3 o'clock, bag off a pack, taxi off a call, and she gots to go.

Sister Lorraine, big up yourself from the Brother Last Legend. Respect is your Auntie Fair, big up St. Elizabeth crew. Not Joe Keisha. Serious.

Sometimes I tell the truth, it is not nice for somebody to tell another person about your past relationship. And I want good some, because some people will take your dash in your face and plaster your face with it. Yeah. All when, hey, brethren, all when a woman used to beat you in your relationship, and you pick up a new relationship, don't tell a woman, don't tell the new relationships that you used to get beaten. Because someday down the line, you know, when things start to go so well, you know, she go and try it for you, too, you know. And maybe the new beating you go hotter than the one before. So sometimes you have to just keep in some things. Yeah. Oh, sometimes I tell her to lie in a relationship. And she say, you used to get beaten from the girl or what? You go, no, not at all. You're mad. My relationship was up there. All when the first woman used to hang you. Yeah, man. All right, this way there. So ladies, anytime you get a man will tell you all the things them will used to happen, the bad things them. Yeah. And then after a sudden you see him start move certain way and they go on certain way, remind him, say.

0: said, Jesus.
1: Good man.
0: All who said the party are going nice tonight are trouble.
1: Good man.
0: All who said the party are going bad tonight are trouble.
1: Good man.
2: If you should lose.
0: And Roses, big up in the Welcome District crew.
2: Oh, yeah.
0: I came inside Mount Salem.

0: Golden Spring right now.
1: Be good.
0: Respect is due.
1: Cause if you should lose.
0: And to see you there.
1: Lose me.
0: All the way inside St. Town right about now.
1: Hey, you lose a good thing.
0: You can't go on there cause my relationship all right. Me good. Hello, me not have no complaint. My woman, hey, nobody can tell me some can't say good things about my woman. You know. You're mad? Yeah. Cause all time people have a saying, say, what I na say, art na lip. So me not want nobody come tell me, say, them see, I want to see for myself. So me and my woman good, my relationship nice. How are me? Who am I talking about? Me and who? Get your lighters up right now.

0: Mrs. Jones.
1: Oh, yeah.
0: Mrs. Jones. Mrs. Jones.
1: Oh, yeah.
0: Mrs. Jones.
1: And let me tell you something terrible. It's not about a woman with brown skin clean and spotless and all of that. Yeah, sometimes you can't go for a woman like that, you know. And it worked for
2: we'll
1: some.
2: We'll be right back after these community service announcements. On Iris Dawn
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Up by Mrs. Sledge. 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Everything good? Why is the grill active right now? All courtesy of Rhythm FM. Let me say this to some woman right about now. Ladies, never you cuss a man and talk about him ugly and him not in your class. I have seen situation where a woman claims that a man that too ugly and this and that. 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

0: question. 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
1: and everything.
0: Don't care, so cool. 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
0: Hold on, rough gas. Hold it a little bit.
1: Action,
0: so one Indian, I pray.
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1: There's no

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0: Want to say goodnight to your Audrey. 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
1: Baby,
0: you give
1: good love.
0: Respect is due to your Natalie and the crew. Yeah, man, fluffy to the world. Big respect every time. Number 876-504-4287. So if you're loving the show family, log in. And if you're logging in for the first time, please tell us your name and where you're logging in from. In the break, we're soon forward. One glamour, one rhythm to the world.
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1: Hey folks, thanks for your patience. We'll be taking off very shortly. You should be wheels up in about 40 minutes. And due to a bumpy ride, snacks and beverage service has been suspended. AC has given us some trouble. Sorry, folks. And Wi-Fi is out. And so is the entertainment. Yeah, I'm sorry about the smell, folks. We are aware.
2: I know.
1: Just one more quick note. We are going to have to deplane.
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4: 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CG United Insurance. 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
5: Something big is coming. It's not enough to say it's big. Radio will never be the same.

Yeah. All right, so we're back right about now. Sexy Millie, big up yourself. Respect is due every time. Yeah, Mr. P Blasting. Pictures right now. What the grill look away. Yeah, man, the grill look away. Not telling a lie, looking good. I wish I was up there right now. Maxine in the moorland, big up yourself, Maxine. Respect is due. Yeah. Yeah, man, Tabo, respect is due. Big up to Joe. Chicago family checking in right about now. All right. And big up all the ladies, them who going at them feelings not too long. Yeah. Whatever. You don't know that's how the bad boy roll. Yeah, man, me just strike up a steam. Yeah, man, I hope it burn, just burn. Right there, sir, there. Anyways, how you feeling, how you doing right now? Just talk to me. Let me know what's going on your side. Because me I take care of things from my side. And you have to tell me how your side stay. Right? One rhythm to the world. Yes, so we there. Right here, so we there right now, family. Let's go.

0: Marin Tanachin, so I see ya. 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Natural mystic flowing in the air right now. When you God bless, nothing can do you. Them only can't set them trap, you know. And them might can't hurt you just like, oh.
1: Might as well be the last.
0: Yeah, man, them can't hurt you, you know. Just one little piece, you know, you overcome. I'm ready for the road again.
1: Right.
0: All the trap them are set, you now go work. And watch when they backfire upon them now. Them are going to say, for your warrior man.

0: Touchdown, Glamour. Where is he now? Let me tell you something about the Spirit of God Almighty now.
1: Jah would never give the power to a mortal.
0: Want to send off respect to your Nisha. All the Queens and New Works. Time alone.
1: Time alone.
0: Can somebody put on the text line right now? Time on God. God on time. Can somebody put that on the text line, please, and thank you very much. God on time. Our time on God. Anywhere you put it, right there, so there. I remember, sir, hurt people, hurt people. And I want the them to understand what I just said. Me say, hurt people, hurt people. So the people that were hurt, them always try for hurt other people. Good people don't hurt people. Good people defend people. Good people look out for people. Good people respect people. So when you see some hurt people, we're gone through life with worry about hurt, and them can't overcome, and them decide for hurt other people, them judgment now go pretty. And that's the reason why nothing now go on for enough of them. Yeah, man. They can't go up to 1,000 or 100 fast, and them come down much faster. While them see some good people are survive and are strive, those people are with the Almighty Father, the God Spirit, who lives within. And anyhow you want to see your God, as long as you're doing good. Do you hear what I say? Nobody can tell me, say, you love God, and yet still you have dirty against other people. You can't tell me, say, you love God, I a Sunday day worshiper, and you not like Sabbath day people. You can't tell me, say, you love God, and you say Jesus, and you hear the man who says Selassie. You hear me? Everybody use a different channel and a different means to reach their God. Allow people to express themselves, them love. You see me, I talk about stop hating people. Stop bringing down people. Stop going like say, God send you come here to be the ultimate. Christ come and died. And enough we now live the message. What they preach when he was on earth. It was a man in flesh. Just like I and I, they as a branch of that Christ. We're a branch of that Christ. And we are living all the life. And nobody feels that I go and get up every day and come and laugh. And for people to say, Glamour, I'm good somebody. Sometimes I go and serious. But I'm not going to hurt nobody. You understand? So all the people that I know say, I love straight from your heart. All when them are fighting, all when them are beat you down. That's all steadfast. Because you're going to overcome one day. Saying, just believe in other spirit, believe in other power there. Yeah. Acknowledge the things you're surrounding. And that enough for you, you know. Someone if you move the prayer on from your face and view your surroundings, because sometimes the dangers that affect in your life is in your surrounding, because you're blinded by praying every day, closing your eyes, clasp your hands, while the enemy is planting whatsoever to take you out and take you down around you. You're not seeing it. So sometimes you have to pray with your eyes them wide open. You hear me? Read them again.

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One of the baddest song Bob Marley ever done.

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0: big up all the people on my favorite bar right now. 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
1: And I know.
0: Inside Glengarf. 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

What not, Charlie Grandville crew? Oh, don't be Catherine all family, big up. Want to send off respect to the Southside crew. Tim Valley Gardens, good night. Dear Seabrook Gardens. No. Matches Lane crew. Oh, Kingston 20, Patrick City. Sherlock got a word lock. Oh, Haverdale family.

Want to say goodnight to you, Ermin Chance. 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If it need to be corrected, do so. I see you put up Mayman, but I think it should be your man. 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Indian, when she correct it, I'm going to say, yeah, just calm down yourself, Indian. 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My girl. 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

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Big up yourself from the Roxy. Yeah. Inside the Indian bar right now. Yeah. Up at Glengarth. Right there's at the party there in Glengarth. And if you go by the container place inside Doncaster, Rhythm FM a blast right now. Thank you very much, my sister Lorraine. Brother-in-law, Mr. Slade.

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3: 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So like on this year, two cruise. If you get left off on the boat, you don't have no excuse. 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
1: All right. Welcome forward, family. All right, question. How are you doing? All is good? Talk to me on the text line because I'm looking on the screen right now. Yeah. So I want to just answer me. I let me know, say, I'm on everything good. All the people that are having a drink right about now, yeah, man, do your thing. But you know, say, if you drive, don't drink. And if you drink, don't drive. Right, that's the thing there. All right. So it is Cleo's second birthday. Can I say that, Cleo? Yeah, man, it's Cleo's birthday again. All right. Hold on. Maybe Cleo have to go explain that, you know. Cleo have to explain that. But Cleo celebrating a birthday today. Yeah? Official birthday. Can I say that our Michelados keep quiet on that right about now? So, happy birthday to everybody celebrating birthday right about now. And those who will be celebrating tomorrow. And the people that were celebrated yesterday already. All right? So, once you're having a good time with Rhythm FM, you can tell me. Let me know. I'm watching the text line. I'm seeing everything that you're doing on the text line. So nothing can pass me. Nothing at all. Not even a breeze. Whenever see people see breeze, well, I can see the breeze passing through anytime. So if you blow something right now, yeah, me hear wagwan. Me see wagwan. Right, that's all right. Anyways, that part of the show, yeah. I wish Martin would go and kick off on the shoes and just go on with a bag of shenanigans right now. So if you're ready for me, I'm ready for you. Because my name is
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1: Let's go, let's go. 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
0: We gonna have a crazy time until 1 o'clock.
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I watch the text line. 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Yeah, you have some girl and you throw all your hands around them and you hug them and you romance them and they say, no man, nothing have to go, sir. 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
0: Hey girl, let me know, say you welcome the man there with open arms. And whatever else.
2: 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An Irish
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0: Well, I'm going to tell some of my battery run out a while ago. 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
0: The microphone battery. So we're up again right about now. Can somebody tell me how the party stay out the road in the man? Can somebody tell me how the party stay out the mouse?

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Yeah man, you don't know it's all about Crazy Dog Big Party. Yeah man, so no, make sure to check it out. From early as 5 o'clock, you know, make sure you're over there. You know. Yeah man, 12 sound systems. So it's a sound system of fear. Morning to everybody, morning, morning, morning. Respect our manners every time, man. Loudest, crowdest party in Jamaica. This one, Rhythm FM Dancehall Party. 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

0: Gonna hit you with a break right now. Back with more final break, family. Now when we get back, you know, I'm more juggling to the world. How you feeling? Talk to me, man. Taxi operators, good night to you. People on the corners right now. And the body show, man. And the body show, man. Remember that. I want to break away, you know, so them can't break away. Mr. Lionel Lindo, big up yourself, sir. 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A matter of fact, just yell me up right now, let me yell you up on the fly. Fire us. Yeah, man, just yell me up right now, let me yell you up right now, too. It's a new day, family. So we say respect, fire us. Indian, Satyana, big up yourself. Win some on the poor land, big up yourself. Morning, morning, morning. Yeah, man, give me that yell up right now. I'm going to yell up in return. Right there, sir. There. One Rhythm FM. One Father Robbie. Pass enough respect to her. Yeah, man. Ian, big up yourself, you know. Mandeville crew checking in right now. Respect our manners every time. Let's go, Debbie. Qualyville family checking in right now. Morning, morning. Some people said the man in the fridge. John Lee, big up yourself, you know. Walton Park crew checking in right now. Angie, inside Maven. Just put up anything, man. Anything you put up. If I want that, I can respond to that. Right there, say there. Who next on the app right now? 30 seconds. Then commercial break. Flashberg, big up yourself, you know. Respect is due every time and all the while. Yeah, man. Kingfish and the crew, big up. Respect, you know. Father Quitty, big up yourself, you know. Everything up. Queenie, up inside the building. 10 seconds to go, family. Then we hit the break. Back with more juggling. And the maddest and the baddest party, man. Rhythm. Remember, later on, we're going to be back inside the building. Old school style. Wicked and wild. So in the meantime, between time, O'Neill, over there inside Maypen. Yeah, man, no playpen, O'Neill, big up yourself, sir. One Neil on the app right now. And all right, this side there. In the break, so forward, family, don't move a muscle.
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2: All right. Back with you right about now, family. Yeah, man. Black Post. Ratchet people. People will find Black Post. We find Black Post.
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4: 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This is how you travel in Jamaica.
2: People, me say we find Black Post. Praise the Lord. We find Black Post. Black Post last about 1 month and now. We find him back, people. But we cannot find Lenny Matic. We don't know where Lenny Matic is. But right now we find Black Post. So we can't take Black Post off of the searching for our list. Right about now we find him black. We find him black. Yes, we find him black. So Black Post, big up yourself and respect our manners. You know how much people them ask you from where they? Them I say them not see you on the wagwan. Till all when I tell me, I say, what me do you? And them something there. So me got a chemshot and me ask you and the people them say, them hardly I see you too. So me don't know if a foreigner they do run go. But you know you don't have to do them something again, Black Post. Yeah man, cause if you're not yearly show for at least 3 days, you know, we are report you're missing, you know. Yeah man. And your family, are you ready for the final part of the show? Are you ready for the final part of the show? Let's do it like this. I juggle me, I juggle until 1 o'clock, you know.

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Hey, sometimes you ask some girls, say, are you a wife material? Hear them, yes. I just say, why you say your wife material? Hear them. Oh, a 7 feet me give the man. No, that don't make your wife material. Wife material must can cook, wash, clean, use machete and chop the yard too, go dig yamila bush, go plant banana, yeah, cut cane down a fruit and them places. That is a wife material. 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
0: Let's go, let's go, let's go. 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

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And these people are not no simple people, are some great people. 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Right about now, I want enough respect to Giovanni Blake. Big up yourself every time. Want enough respect to Presser. Yeah, man. Desmond, the artist, big up yourself, you know. Want enough respect to Lee Major. 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And the rest of the team I'm right about now. I hear some of them are drinking, you know. 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

0: Respect is due. 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Big up yourself, sir. Yeah, man, Lee Major. Big up yourself, Lee Major. Stephen the genius. Listening to Rhythm FM right now. Respect is due every time. All right. Anyways, where the ladies, them, that fool no time, said we know.
1: What, pilot? It's my child. Long time to see you. 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
0: Where the girls, them, know, say?
1: Oh, yeah.
0: I don't turn your band, but your flex like a uptown.
1: You are. 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
0: Turn up, put a light on them.
2: 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An Irish story.
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0: all family. Yeah, she's a big morning to the item. You know. She all the people inside Farmites. Yeah, man, Farmites grow bigger. Respect to the Virgin, them over angels. Send Catherine Crew locked in right now. We got 8 minutes to go. Can I see the hands of everybody who are still inside the party and loving it?
1: See the style,
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1: Tell me wrong, but now you leave me.
0: And the final part of the show. Mm-hmm. Want to say good morning to each and every one. Mm-hmm. Jealous woman.
1: Oh,
0: you say you never want the man, no, yeah.

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2: 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So I call this year two cruise. If you get left off on the boat, you don't have no excuse. So get your ticket now. Sunday, August 2nd. White out. I get the flags number ready. Make me jump on, go on crazy.
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0: Right back after these community service announcements on Iris Talk
1: Radio. 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
1: 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Irie FM on Tuesday. 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Irie FM on Wednesday. 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Irie FM on Thursday. 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Mm-hmm. And you have a next day?

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4: Everybody's talking about this one. The world are getting ready for it. 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It's a Cancer Affair. 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

0: Mama Wayne, and yours truly, Ricky Genius. Have you seen us? 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
4: Everybody's talking about this one. 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

Say, may God provide a good morning. Welcome to the early show if you're just joining. 15 minutes after 6 o'clock is your time. As we're setting up some praises, setting up some purification into the airwaves.

He is Jehovah Jireh. He's our provider. He's Jehovah Rapha. He provides our healing. He's Jehovah Nissi. He fights our battles on our behalf. 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Is the I Am that is.

0: Taking it back, it's Alvin Mellow FM's now 29 minutes after 6 o'clock. We'll take a break. We'll come back at you.
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2: 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So like on this year, two cruise. If you get left off on the boat, you don't have no excuse. So get your ticket now. Sunday, August 2nd. White out. I get the flags I'm ready. Make me jump on, go on crazy.
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It's the sound of DJ Nicholas featuring Kevin Donsville and Jeremy Edwards. No matter what the circumstances, you know.

0: That's the sound of Sherwin Gardner. His eyes are on the sparrow.
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0: If he dresses the flowers and he feeds the sparrows, why worry? Because you are
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2: 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On Iris Dawn
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1: You're locked into Mellow FM. Ah, oh boy, I tell you, you know. 4 minutes after 8 o'clock is your time now. I ended a while ago with Gamaliel, you know. Call out some artists who need to change them ways. And you know what? Got some more, you know. So, yeah. Here comes part two.

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2: 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So like all this year, two crews. If you get left off on the boat, you have no excuse. So get your ticket now. 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I get the flags number ready, make me jump on, go on crazy.
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that's a Saturday morning. And with things happening over the past couple of hours, it is indeed a pleasure, a beautiful Saturday morning, a honor to be here with you this morning. So folks, once more, welcome. Let me say good morning, good afternoon, good evening, good night. Whatever time zone you are in, I want you to feel welcome. I want you to be a part of this experience because, as you know, it is the greatest experience on radio. So once more, folks, welcome to Irish Storm Radio. So we are going to kick things off this morning with our song of praise as usual as we get into the swing of things. Our song of praise. Welcome once more. It's a pleasure being here. It's an honor being here. And it's a great, great honor having you listeners around because you know, and we know that you have choices, but you chose to be with us, and for that we are eternally grateful. Our song of praise.

Our phrase for this morning, Lamb of God, I come. And you know, I always hear a song being played when they do altar call at church. Yes, I wasn't doing that song. It's a very nice reggae version of that song. And you know, after the formal introductions and the greetings, I think I'm going to play that song one more time. Yes, it's a beautiful song, don't you think? All right, so folks, it is now 11 minutes after the hour of 10 o'clock. And as usual, I let you know that parking rules, meter rules, street cleaning rules, they are all in effect for this morning. All right, for today. All those rules, they are in effect for today. All right, it is now 78 degrees. We are going up to a high of 86 today. Sunny conditions will continue all day. Wind gusts are up to 8 miles per hour. And talking about the wind gust, it was surely a crazy time last evening with that wind. It was a storm, actually. Maybe a windstorm, a tornado. I don't know what it is, but you guys in the Tri-State area, I'm sure you experienced it. I got some pictures from Bridging Chucka Wagwan. So Chucka sent me some pictures, man. Some damage being done by the trees, falling trees. I hope none of you listeners out there sustained any damages to your property or, you know, your motor vehicles, your homes, you know. So far, I haven't heard of anyone being injured. But that was some crazy weather. When I look outside and I saw all the trees were rocking. Yes, I have a tree close to my house. I was surprised that tree was not blown down. But I was glad it wasn't blown down because my vehicle was parked in close proximity to that tree. Yeah, and folks, as I said, it was a crazy evening last evening with that type of weather, the wind and the rain and everything. It was crazy, and it never even lasted long. No, it didn't. So this is what you call some freak type of storm. So hopefully and thankfully no one was injured, and hopefully none of you folks out there listening, none of you lost any property, got the property damaged or anything like that. All right, okay. So that said, we have a wonderful program lineup for you today, and I want to ask you, how was your week? You know, how has your week been so far? And I know that you are all looking forward to this wonderful weekend, because it's going to be a great weekend, yes? Because we're going to have sunshine all day today and tomorrow. Well, there's a 75% chance of rain for tomorrow, but we are going to have a high of 82 degrees tomorrow. Today it's going to go to a high of 86. And as I said, we have a 75% chance of rain tomorrow. So we might get some rain tomorrow. So be prepared for that. All right? Okay. And the week so far for me, it's been great. You know, it mixed a little bit of news here and there. And, you know. And yesterday being the 12th of July, that day is so significant to a lot of people. Yes, yesterday I attended a graduation ceremony. Yes, my grandson graduated, what was it? As I said, I think a primary school, we'll call it back home, because he's going to junior high now. So, King Joseph, congratulations on completing your primary school, going on to junior high school now. And to all the graduates who graduated yesterday and who will be graduating soon, congratulations on achieving a milestone in your school years. Yes, and also some people celebrated birthday yesterday, and to all the folks who celebrated a birthday yesterday, happy birthday to all the folks who were celebrating birthday today. One particular lady who celebrated a birthday yesterday, you know, Miss Bonner over there in Portmore in Jamaica. Happy birthday, Miss Pat Bonner. I celebrated her birthday yesterday on the 12th of June. And the 12th of June also holds a certain amount of significance for yours truly. Yes, for me. Because it was the
Wednesday, the 12th of June, 1985, when we had a home-going service for my father. Yeah, I tell you, folks, you just remember these things. Just when the time comes around, these things comes up. You know, you can't forget them. You know, you can't forget them. You know, the 12th of June, 1985, the home-going service for my father. Yeah, who can forget? You don't forget these things, right? So as I said, man, it's significant. You know, significant achievement milestones and, you know, events that you remember and all of that. Yes. And the funny thing about it, you remember this thing some 41 years ago? I probably can't even remember what I had for dinner yesterday. All right. Okay, folks. So once more, it's Harry Samuelo. It's the Dan Barnett Experience. And as I said, as I promised, I said, I would play that song one more time. The opening song, our song of praise. As you know, I said I would play it another time. Yeah, one more time I'm going to play it for the listeners out there. As I said, it's a beautiful song. I've never heard it, the reggae version, before. This is the first time I'm hearing the reggae version of it. So here you go. I'm going to drop it again.

Yes, indeed. And as I said, folks, it's not an altar call. It's not an altar call this morning. It's just a beautiful song being played. Yeah, man, I just love this song. Okay, let me say a pleasant good morning. Greetings to the other Beverly. How are you this morning? Greetings to you, my dear. See, they wish all the best for you. Hope all the best for you on this lovely, blessed Saturday morning. Let me also welcome to the chat rooms, Marva Diamond. Marva Diamond, how are you this morning? Marva Diamonds, pleasant Saturday blessings, Mr. Barnett. Thank you very much, Marva Diamond. Roger is also in the chat room, and Roger said, Mr. Barnett, blessings on the Saturday, on my way to make it. Yeah, Roger, be safe on your journey, my brother. Yeah, man. You know, we gotta do what we gotta do, all right? Okay, Roger, take care, my brother. Have a blessed day, all right? Yes, folks, let me say good morning to a couple of folks out here before I jump into my selections. Yes, I want to say good morning to you, Sugars. How are you this morning? Blessed Saturday morning to you. All right. Brother Earl, how are you this morning? Blessed Saturday morning to you. All right. Also, let me say good morning to Mr. Errol Coburn. Errol Coburn here. Blessed Saturday morning to you and family. Carl and Paulette, greetings. Greetings on this wonderful Saturday morning. Hey, Jill, how are you this morning? Good morning to you, your mom, and everybody in the household. Yes. Miss Sharon Spence, blessed Saturday morning to you. Brother Booker, Miss Pansy, blessed Saturday morning. Greetings. Chucker and the rest of the family there, yes. And also my virgin Irie, how are you this morning? Miss Winsome, from the entire Albemarle crew. Yes, I also want to say good morning to Miss Leela, to patron Yvonne Ronier and Tracy. Miss Palmer, how are you? Miss Marjorie, got Miss Pauline from St. Thomas and the other Pauline, Miss Pauline from England, I think. Yeah, good morning to you, Miss Ruby, and Miss Elaine at Lefferts, and Miss Elaine at Albemarle. A blessed Saturday morning. Hey, Miss Enid and Tamara, how are you? Patricia, Jennifer, Brother Sonny, Teacher Sherman, and Dana, Valerie, and all the other Valerie out there, blessed Saturday morning to you. We'll say good morning also to Miss T and Mrs. Moore and Barbara and Greasy Boo, Mr. Q, Miss Marcy Aiken. All right, Miss Donna Kelly James, Mr. James, Mr. Morris, Brother Earl. How are you this morning? Also, let me go down to Florida and hear my bridging down there, Brother Trevor, down there in Florida. Yes, and also put us up top. Up a mountainside, right, Putus? I'm telling you, girl, you know, everything up there this morning, a wonderful Saturday morning, blessed Saturday morning to you and the family up there. Also want to say good morning to Carol over there in the Bronx, Marcy P. How are you this morning? Blessed Saturday morning. Sharp Bass, Sharp Man, Mark, Jabi, John John. Pick up yourself, blessed Saturday morning. Alvin, the four-wheel tire crew, man. How are you this morning? Also, let me say good morning to Miss Beverly, the other Beverly, all of the Beverly, Beverly, PMP, Beverly, on the 21st. Yeah, man, everyone of you, Beverly, out there, how are you this morning? Cause Livon, Lady C, how are you? Also, let me say good morning to Mr. Kingston and Sharonette and all the listeners out there. You are hearing my voice, blessed Saturday morning. All right. So, I see a text here. Let me see. Okay. It's okay. All right. 24 minutes after the hour of 10 o'clock. And you know, I am going to be here until 1 p.m. this afternoon. All right. And, I also, you know, that I'm here every Thursday night also. 10 p.m. until 1 a.m. Friday morning. All right, folks, so it's another blessed Saturday, and it's the 13th of June, and you see what the time of fly. And you know, we always have things to talk about, folks, but there's one. I'm going to start off this morning's program, because usually I would play some selections right now, but I am going to play some selections. But before I play the songs, I am going to start off just to inform the folks out there. You know, there's this brethren, this singer, one of Jamaica's, one of the great rocksteadian ska pioneer. Yeah, man. His name is Wilburn. Where is it?
Oh, jeez, I have his name somewhere right here. And now, yes, it's here. Wilburn Cole. Yeah, Wilburn Cole. When he was born, in which year now? A long time. It doesn't seem direct date when he was born. Yes, but that was 83 or 83 years ago, because he was 83 years old. When he was born, his family claimed that he never resembled nobody in the family. Mm-hmm. He never resembled none of them. So them say, he looked like a stranger. So he adopted the name Stranger Cole. So, but his name was really Wilburn Cole. So, as I said, them claims him never looked like nobody in the family. So he adopted the name Stranger Cole. Now, Stranger Cole, as I said, a pioneer ska and rock steady singer, known for his songs like "In a Bang Around," "Just Like a River." Stranger Cole died at the University Hospital of the West Indies this past Thursday. Yes, he passed away this past Thursday at the University Hospital of the West Indies. Stranger Cole was 83 years old. His son, Wilburn Squilly Cole, confirmed his death in an interview. He said his father was admitted to hospital 2 weeks ago after ailing for some time, but he did not release the cause of death. Last December, Stranger Cole did 6 shows in Australia, where he had a loyal following through his songs from the 1960s. He was also popular in Europe. He was born in Portland. Cole moved to Kingston as a child. He lived in Trenchtown. Yes, he lived in Trenchtown, which was a hotbed of musical activity during the early 1960s, when ska was taking off in the city's clubs and dance lawns. So I'm going to give you a little bit more history on Stranger Cole when we come back from the community service announcement break, but this one will take us up into the break. It's one of Stranger Cole's big hits.

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another big hit there from Stranger Cole. Yes, Stranger Cole, who passed away this past Thursday at 83 years old. All right, folks, before I continue with my little snippet on the history of Stranger Cole, let me just remind you that Gito's Farmers Market at 38 Brooklyn Terminal Market, they are selling wholesale or retail and having the best prices in fish. They are open 7 days a week. That's Gito's Farmers Market, 38 Brooklyn Terminal, down there in Brooklyn. We get the best prices in for fish, and you get other Caribbean products also. Whatever Caribbean product you want, you can find them at Gito's Farmers Market. And yeah, the number of Bistro, they are the number one restaurant in Brooklyn. They are at 1827 Flatbush Avenue, right by Avenue K. They are open Sunday to Saturday, serving breakfast, lunch, and dinner. And also from 12 p.m. to 3 p.m. every day, you can get any chicken lunch special for $6. Yes, I mean, the Seafood Friday is this and every Friday. That's Yard and Abroad Bistro, 1827 Flatbush Avenue, right by Avenue K. And folks, if you are planning on buying property down in Florida, then you need to call Mr. Owen at Vision World Realty. You get a flight down to Florida for $299 with hotel, food, and transportation to check out the properties before buying. That's Vision World Realty. Call them. Mr. Owen can be reached at 917-751-1792. That's 917-751-1792. And Purity Cake Cuisine is now open at 4824 Church Avenue. The entrance is right there on East 49th Street. Yes, it's a Jamaican restaurant. It's open Monday to Saturday. Great choice for Jamaican food. That's Purity Cake Cuisine, 4824. That's 4824 Church Avenue, and the entrance is on East 49th Street. Now, Mr. Ray Jag is God-gifted from parents and a generational spiritual healer. He's a psychic and medium. He can help with your problems within court cases, love matters, family problems, issues getting a job, health issues, and much more. 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Mr. Rachel can be reached at 929-570-5914. That's 929-570-5914. All right, folks, so as I was talking about before I went on the break, and yes, I did mention that Stranger Cole was born in Portland, and his initial hit songs, Rough and Tough and When You Call My Name with Patsy, they were produced by Duke Reed. They were followed by Just Like a River, which you heard me just playing just right now, and Bangarang with Lester Sterling of the Scatterlights. You heard that one earlier. Stranger Cole played major roles in early careers of Ken Booth and the Mighty Diamonds. He wrote and produced Oh My Baby for the Mighty Diamond. That was their first song. In the early 1970s, Cole migrated to Canada, to Toronto, Canada, where he became part of the city's growing reggae community. His years there are recalled in Rough and Tough, Stranger Cole's Toronto Roots, a 2018 documentary by Chris Flanagan. Stranger Cole is survived by 7 children, grandchildren, and great-grandchildren. So, I'm gonna drop another one here. You heard Just Like a River just now. Another one here from Stranger Cole.

0: Tough and Tough, one of the big tune from Stranger Cole. All right, just a snippet of honoring the memory of one of Jamaica's great, great rocksteady era singer, Stranger Cole, who left us this past Thursday. I see Lady Sharon is in the chat room. Say, good morning, Mr. Barnett. Here, listening to you from Jamaica. Hi, Lady Sharon. How are you this morning? Yeah, man. We over in the good old Jamaica there. By the way, Lady Sharon, where exactly in Jamaica are you? Yeah, man. It's nice to know that you are in Jamaica at this time. Boy, I'm here telling Lady Sharon, I wish I was in Jamaica today to myself. Always nice going home. It's always nice going home. Just have fun, enjoy yourself, and be safe. All right? Okay. And I know that it's mango season. Now we know. Yeah, man, supposed to have some nice mango for eat down there in Jamaica at this time of the year. I'm telling you. And, you know, I think I need to go to Jamaica and just stay around for maybe about a year and just get back in the groove of things down there. Yeah. Get away from these United States for a while, man. Yeah. So all the folks down there in Jamaica who have it like the Irish Storm Radio, present good morning to you all. Blessed Saturday morning. All right. I know a lot of Jamaicans this morning. They're going to market. Yes, some going to supermarket. They go, you know, get up, then look a weekend thing. You go to the beer crane, you get that big bread there, you know, called the big bread for Sunday morning breakfast, you know. Yeah, man, back in the days we used to do that. Yeah. But no, it changed. God, Jamaica, no, yes, yeah, people are there cook food anymore, you know. No. Well, I don't know. I was in Jamaica, so some people. These people, they, I don't know if them really even have a stove. Because nobody now cook again. Everything, them run gone on the fast food. Fast food, the place gone by the junk food. Oh, boy. I don't know, man. Things not like one time anymore. It's not like one time. You know, man, the good old days when Sunday morning, you probably would get some fried eggs with the hard work bread and the chocolate tea. That are for folks who are in the country, you know. And some people get coffee. I remember being a youngster going to the country. I couldn't drink coffee. No, man, coffee for big people. Yeah, like a pretty boy want coffee. Coffee a big people drink. I'm telling you, now everybody drink coffee because you can get iced coffee. Yeah, man. They get the coffee on ice, you know, at certain places here. Everything changed. Youngsters, old stars, middle stars, everybody drinking coffee. But when I was young, we as youngsters, we couldn't drink coffee. Yeah, man, coffee a big people drink, man. Yeah. And until the Saturday morning, I remember going to Kellett's Saturday morning, man, when the party got a market out of Kellett's. Oh, boy, those are nice. But and those days, you know, a lot of ladies, they used to go to market riding their donkeys. Not anymore. Mm-mm. Not anymore, man. Everybody let them pick up truck on them cars. And as I said, it's just that the times have changed. Yeah, the times have changed. All right, folks, there's an interview from Stranger Cole that I'm going to play. It's going to take us up into the community service and also break, all right? Because I said, just spend this time here honoring the life and legacy of Stranger Cole. So there's this interview when Stranger Cole was in Canada. I'm going to drop it right now. It's going to take us up into the community service announcement break.
1: When I was born, they say I didn't resemble anyone in the family, you know? My mom used to say, you are a stranger, so I go with the name Stranger Cole. But eventually they said I was a splitting image of my father when I grow bigger, you know? Yes.

0: born in a city adjoining Trenchtown that was called Jonestown. And then at a small age, I go to live in 9th Street in Trenchtown. When my career started, when I was going to Denhamtown Comprehensive School, I was studying chemistry. And they had this end of year term breaking up. The teacher said, Cole, you're gonna be singing for us. I said, because another guy was in the class named Cole. So I said, yes, you, Wilburn Cole. My real name is Wilburn Cole. So I went up and I sung a song called Tell Me Darling by Jackie Edwards. And my friends clapped me. That was my first audience, you know? And they said, sing another one, man. And I got 2 ice cream. And then my friend tutor me said I should go and see Mr. Reed and try to make a record. Mr. Reed liked one of the song called In and Out the Window. It goes like, 2 little blackbirds sat on a wall. One named Peter, the other named Paul. Ooh. And he loved that song, but he said, you can't sing, man. He said, I have some bad singer, Derek Morgan and Monty Morris. He said, I tell you what I'm going to do. I'm going to give Monty Morris your song to sing and put your name in it as the writer. And I thought, more or less, this was a great opportunity. In and Out the Window went number one. And then Mr. Reed said to me that you can write great song. I guess you can sing too.
1: Rough and tough on your side.
0: I was told that I have about 12 number one hits, but I have many hits because a song can be it, but it don't must be in the charts. So I have a lot of popular songs that people think it's a hit that really didn't go number one. Explorer. I'm a guy like Christopher Columbus. So my uncle was living here in Canada and he came to Jamaica and saw me and asked me if I would love to come to Canada. And I told him yes.
2: Now I know who you are and I'm still not mindful of you.
0: When I arrived here in Canada, the music scene, there was no music happening. But you have quite a few artists who are living here. People like Johnny Osborne, Carlene Davis. I think Ernest Smith was here too. Jackie Me Too. And quite a few more artists was here. But yeah, it was feeling kind of little difficult for me when I came to Canada. And to know that I'm just leaving the music and then I have to go and work in a factory and things like that. I work at Tonka Toy, I work at Eaton Store, and it was really getting cold and all of that, you know. And I was thinking of going back to Jamaica, you know.
2: I know the good you did.
0: But they have a saying in Jamaica, if you want good, your nose has to run, you know. So I think more or less this was a great opportunity, not just for me, but for my kids too and all of that. So I manned it out, really. I do a lot of recording here in Canada, but I did some recording with a group called Chaloa.
3: Beautiful.
0: It was entitled Capture Land. This one is called I'm Living, which I am. More life. Members from the Chaloa band playing this one too. Yeah. John Fox and Alex King, you know?

0: Yeah, yeah, very nice. Yeah, yeah, yeah, yeah.
1: And I did some recording with Oswald Cleary on the Half Moon label. And I do quite a few stuff for myself and the Stranger Cole label, you know? Yes.
0: I remember when I used to play reggae music in Kensington Market.
1: I started my record store here in Kensington Market. It's a friend of mine who had a place where he sell carpets.
0: How are you doing today?
2: I'm fine.
1: You know, he said the carpet thing wasn't doing well.
3: Yeah, right. Remember the point there where the man not talk about to him is to sell carpet, because the computer is going to take over. We are going to go into a community service announcement break in a minute, or in less than a minute. Yeah, I'll be going into a community service announcement break. I do not want to, for the break, to interrupt that interview there, that like a snippet there. So I'm going to drop this selection from Stranger Cole, and when we come back from the break, I will continue.
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0: yes, that's Stranger Called the Area. All right. So, welcome back. We are back with you at 11:02, and I'm going to continue with that snippet there with the interview that they did with Stranger Cold. And before I go there, let me just say good morning once more to Carol over there in the Bronx. Yes, blessed Saturday morning, Carol and family. And I want to big up a brother of mine. He's living down there in Georgia, Timmy. Oh, will you read my whole name? It's Chewy, Rudolph, Timmy. How much more name you have, brethren? Anyway, I'll big up Timmy and his birthday. We're celebrating his birthday this coming Tuesday. Yeah, man. Where is Timmy? And one more year upon them, yeah? All right, my brethren. So big up yourself, and when the day comes, just enjoy your day and have a wonderful, blessed birthday. And we wish for you many, many happy returns. So once more, my brethren, known in Georgia, Timmy, big up yourself. All right, and happy birthday when it comes. Timmy will be celebrating his birthday this coming Tuesday. All right, so we will continue with the snippet here when Stranger Cold was in Canada.
1: Especially around winter time, you know. He would give me the store to open a little record store, and then I could be the salesman for the carpet that were there. So I thought it was a great thing. I'm going to see if I find the address. I think it's 58 Kensington Avenue. Lots of memories is in this place for me. You know, I used to dance over here, you know, and do things. 58. To tell you the truth, I opened the store with just some record that I had. And it grows, it grows, it grows, you know. And I did very well here in the Kensington market. Maybe down more. Oh, yeah. This was where I used to have my record store. Stranger Cold Records. I was told that my store were the first Caribbean business to be here in the Kensington market. So I'm in the Canadian archive. I could say I become famous in Kensington market. Yes, man. Thanks, Jamaica. Yeah, and thanks, Canada. More life. Thank you, man. It's amazing to me that over the years, Canada has become one of the main places for Jamaica music. And it has so developed here in Canada that everybody's coming here now. I have to give it a clap. Yeah.
2: Oh, man, this is great.
1: My motto is to everyone, enjoy life, because life is the only thing we got. And I always say, more life, and more life to you too. Yeah, more life. Bless.
0: All right, so.
1: Oh, I love this song, so.
0: Stranger Cold, reminiscing on his life in Canada.

0: I think I'm famous, you know?
1: Reggae legend.
0: Yeah. Thank you. I don't know if I am. People say that, you know? And if they say it, I say yes.
1: It's true.

Right. Okay, so that was Alec reminiscing there from Stranger Cole on his life and times in Canada. As I said, folks, Stranger Cole passed away this past Thursday at the age of 83 years old. Okay, so as I close out this segment here with another one of Stranger Cole classical selection.

And Stranger Cole and Patsy Todd. All right, so that brings to an end our little tribute. Yes, tribute here on the life of Stranger Cole. He will be surely missed, but his music will live on. And you know, folks, and this is one of the reasons why I, you know, brought about a segment here where we pay tribute to our artists, because we need to give them their flowers when they are around to smell them, yeah? And we do not wait until they pass away, then, you know, we do and see all the nice things about them, and then they can't hear. So we need to do that. And that's why I do it more than often than most presenters here, yeah? Where I honor and pay respect to these artists while they are alive. Okay, folks, so it is 11 minutes after the hour, 11 o'clock. And let me just go to the chat room here. Let me see if we have any new messages here in the chat room. Okay, let me see here. Okay, so I see Lady Sharon. She says, I'm in Manchester having some good mango, but I'm here for a funeral. One of my uncle passed away. Oh, I'm sorry to hear that, Lady Sharon. My condolences to you and your family. And it's such a sad thing that you are there for a funeral. But enjoy the mangoes, yeah. Since she's having some good mangoes, enjoy the mangoes, you know. Because even though in life, yeah, in the midst of life, there's death. And it has got to be something that we come to appreciate and we look forward to it, because when we come here for Tone's Tone, eh? So once more, Sharon, Lady Sharon, my deepest condolences to you, your family, and all your relatives and friends who are sharing this grief, you know, of the loss of a relative, because it's never an easy thing to deal with. No, it's never an easy thing to deal with. All right. Okay, so I wonder, and I know there's another funeral in Manchester today. This young man, I don't remember his name, he passed away. His funeral service would be today also in Manchester. I wonder if I'm the same funeral Lady Sharon gone. I don't know. Anyway, stay safe, all right? Okay, folks, so there's a story I want to touch on. Some time ago, there was a posting on social media, and it has to do with one of our politicians from Jamaica. Now, this politician is a female, a newly elected member of parliament from St. Elizabeth. By the name, she's an elected member of parliament for St. Elizabeth Northeastern. Her name is Zuleika Jess. Zuleika Jess. That's her name. All right. Now, what's going on here? Why is my tablet freezing upon me? Okay. It unfreezes itself. So, some time ago, Miss Zuleika Jess, the member of parliament for St. Elizabeth Northeastern, she posted a video on social media. So she was ranting, and she was angry because what had happened is that her driver had got pulled over, and the driver reported to her that the police pulled him over, and the police, they were harassing him. And she think that the harassment came about due to the fact that she was a member of the PNP. The police, that was according to the video that she posted in her own words. I do not have access to that video right now, but I clearly remember the video. And she claimed that, you know, in our Patois language,
Then I texted Pamela Bikami, a PMP. And she was ranting and raving, and they really cursed for the police. And other readers on social media joined her in lambasting the police for being wicked. And they were saying, yeah, them are texted by the lady because of her political affiliation. People even go as far as to say, Andrew Onis, send the police them for do it. you know already, for all the people who are familiar with politics in Jamaica, you know that Andrew Onis get blamed for everything. There was even some people who were saying that Melissa, the hurricane, it was Andrew Onis who created it. Yeah. You know, people, they talk a lot of stupidness sometimes, but nonetheless, they are entitled to their opinion. But as I said, Zuleika Chess, she was ranting and raving and going on, and they said the police were taking set on her and they were disrespectful and they were trying to frame her and they were trying to frame her driver for things he did not do. And she was asking the authorities to launch investigation into the actions of the police. She even went as far as to state that the police involved were not even from the area. They were brought into the area just to harass her. And she will stop at no ends to have them transfer. She was going on, and it was a lot of things she was saying. So fast forward to this week, and this is the story as a result of what she spoke about. Fast forward to the present. St. Elizabeth Northeastern Member of Parliament Zuleika Chess and her driver Derek Facey were today each fined thousands of dollars in St. Elizabeth Parish Court in Balaclava after pleading guilty to traffic offenses. Jess pleaded guilty to aiding and abetting the use of a motor vehicle without insurance and aiding and abetting the use of a motor vehicle without a valid certificate of fitness and was fined a total of $35,000. Facey, that's her driver, pleaded guilty to operating a motor vehicle without insurance, operating a motor vehicle without a certificate of fitness, and using a cellular phone while driving, and was fined a total of $55,000. The charges stem from a March 31st traffic stop along Main Street in Santa Cruz. The case drew attention in St. Elizabeth following a post by Jess in which she alleged that her driver was subjected to disrespectful treatment by police officers during an encounter in Santa Cruz. Jess is the owner of the vehicle, and that's why she was charged also. Now, according to the video that she had posted, it was all a case of harassment, and them not do nothing. So, if you did not do anything, how come you plead guilty to all these offenses? Because if you're driving without insurance, that's a traffic offense. If you drive without the certificate of fitness, which is the inspection sticker, up here in New York here, in the USA here, we know it as the inspection sticker. If you do not have the inspection sticker up to date on your motor vehicle, that's a So that's an offense, a traffic offense. So that's what I'm talking about. That's what, because some people might be wondering, what is this certificate of fitness? It's an inspection sticker. So the vehicle was not inspected. The vehicle was not insured. And the driver was also using a cellular phone, which is a not traffic offense. And it is a traffic offense here, so also. So numerous breaches of the Road Traffic Act were committed. But yet this lady chose to
to lambast the police, to make it seem like they were taking set on her because of her political affiliation. But yet she went to court and she pleaded guilty to the offenses that she was brought to court for. So it goes to show you folks, our liquor, we can trust some of these politicians when they speak about things affecting them. We have to be careful what we believe. And it's not only politicians alone, you know. A lot of people, but because they are in the limelight. And when they go on social media and put lies and propaganda on social media. Now, that alone will destroy people's career. And it can be detrimental to one's health. Because I remember when she made the postings, people who were defending her were saying a lot of negative things about the police officer involved. One of the police officers was a lady, a female cop. She called the female cop name, and I think she even stated where the female cop was living. Now, you have some crazy people in society who would think, you know what, I'm going to go look for a police woman there and lick her down in the car, she'll come text it by the MP. Yeah, people are like that. But now you go to court and you plead guilty. Meaning, you are saying, yeah, what the police said about me, are the truth. Are true what them say. So if you go plead guilty, why did you really behave like that? Well, I don't know. Sometimes, you know, folks, when you look at these things and you look at these politicians and the way they behave, because I said it's not politicians alone. I am not knocking politicians. It's not them alone. But when you look at the way people behave, especially with the advent of social media, when someone can lambast others, yeah? When someone can lambast others, put others' life in danger, yeah, and make it seem as if, boy, you text it for me, you know, take them a text it for me because of my belief, because of my political affiliation and all that, knowing full well that you are lying. Because you know what, folks, in today's world, you know, lying is seen as nothing anymore, you know. Yeah, right now you have a president of a certain country. I have no idea what the truth is. He lie. Yeah, and as if it's nothing. Folks, it is 23 minutes after the hour of 11 o'clock. It's Irish Storm Radio. It's the Dan Barnett Experience. Let me jump another classical selection for your listening pleasure.

0: of Mighty Diamond here, have mercy. All right, let me just jump to the chat room here for a minute. And folks, you are always welcome to come to the chat room and make your comments. Yes, we welcome your comments on the chat room here on Irish Storm Radio. Let me welcome Brother Trevor. Trevor, good morning, Mr. Barnett, to you and the listeners. Have a blessed day. Have a blessed day to you too. Trevor, how's everything down here in Florida, man? Everything good? All right. Jill is also in the chat room. And Jill said, good morning, Mr. Barnett. Blessed Saturday to you and all and your family. Also to your listeners, blessings. And Jill is sending out condolences. Says condolences to Sharon. So, Miss Sharon, Lady Sharon out there in Jamaica, Jill is sending condolences to you and your family. Thank you very much, Jill. Also, is in the chat room, Cousin Yvonne. Say, blessed Saturday morning, cuz. God's peace. Blessed Saturday morning to you too, Cousin Yvonne. All the best to you and your family. All right, so it is 27 minutes after. Yes, we are going to go into another community service announcement break in a couple of minutes. So when I come back, there is another story that I will touch on. It has to do with some immigration matter. Because, as you know, a lot of immigration matter going on right now, and it's affecting our community. And we, as you know, we are all immigrants in this. Yeah, we are all immigrants in this. Doesn't matter where you come from, but a lot of us Caribbean people, we are indeed immigrants. And there are a lot of things going on that some of it affecting us, some of it not affecting us directly. But the fact is, it is affecting a lot of people in our community. Because the computer is going to take over in 2 minutes' time, I am not going to talk about it until when I come back. All right? So, you keep it locked. I will be back after the short community service announcement break. It's Irish Storm Radio. It's the Don Experience, and I am Don Barnett.
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0: 11th 2026. 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All takes place at 1610 Ralph Avenue, Brooklyn, New York City. Once again, Saturday, July 11th. Get yourself ready for the big chance off here. You know, I'm a general Dutty birthday celebration, and Dutty's a youth dress show straight love. So just come out and show Dutty's straight love. You know, all type of music from then till now.
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0: Great Jacob Miller. Yes, the man says a chapter. They keep the vampire away, keep the devil away, keep every bad things away. All right. So we are back with you live. And I said, as I promised before, that we're going to touch on like an immigration matter here. But before I do that, you know, the World Cup football here in the United States, them say soccer. But we don't say football. Yeah. Football, it is in full swing, folks. Started yesterday, man. And for all the soccer aficionados out there, the game, the lovers of the football game, man. In the first, the opening match in Mexico, where Mexico blank South Africa 2-0. Yeah, Mexico played a clinical game there, man, beating South Africa 2-0. And then Canada, because you know it's been hosted by three different countries: Mexico, Canada, and the USA. And so the opening match in Canada later on in the day yesterday evening, that one ended in a 1-1 tie with Canada and Bosnia Herzegovina. I hope I'm making the pronunciation right. Yes. So they ended 1-1 tie. And then later on in the night, the opening game in the USA, USA versus Paraguay. And of course, USA came out on top 4-1. Yeah, man, the USA started with a bang. Now, I've heard some pundits making the comments that the USA will be winning World Cup this year. Well, you know what? I'm not going to say they can't. I'll just say, let's wait and see what happens. Huh? Let's wait and see what happens. Turning from baseball, from football to basketball, the Knicks are one game away from becoming NBA champions. And the game 5 will be tonight down in San Antonio. They lead the series 3-1. And as you know, folks, the first team that wins 4 games is the champion, because it's a best of 7. Currently, the Knicks are leading 3-1. So, hopefully, we will see the Knicks being crowned champion tonight in San Antonio. But let us say it don't happen. The Knicks lose tonight. Then they still have game 6 at MSG next week. And as you know, the greatest comeback in basketball playoff history was created by the Knicks this past Thursday, when they came from 29 points down to beat the Spurs. The Knicks were down 29 and they came back in one of the in the greatest comeback ever in NBA playoffs history. Mm-hmm. So the Knicks, they are doing well. So hopefully we will see them emerging as champions tonight down in San Antonio. That game starts at 8 o'clock. All right, so the next point I'm going to be touching on is have to do with immigration. Now, the administration, the current administration in the United States, they had imposed a $100,000 fee on anyone or any company trying who want to issue a H-1B visa. The H-1B visa that's issued to highly skilled workers to come to the United States and work. Work in jobs that these employers say that they cannot find skilled people for those jobs. And a lot of those jobs, it's in high-tech, yeah, IT, mm-hmm. And employers are saying, look, we can't find people in the United States who are skilled enough to do these jobs. So what they will do is they will go abroad and seek people who can do it. And a lot of these people, they will come from India. So they will come here and they will do the jobs that the employers are saying, hey, we can't find anybody in America to do. So what happened is that the administration says that, look, we are going to impose this $100,000 fee on this type of visa. Now, when we do it, impose a higher fee, that is a way of preventing foreign workers from taking American jobs. A lot of people, a lot of attorneys, a lot of employers, a lot of prospective employees, they created an uproar over this hike in the fee. So it was taken to the courts. Now, on Monday, a federal judge struck down the administration's $100,000 fee, contradicting an earlier court ruling upholding the fee hike. Now, U.S. District Court Judge Leo Sorokin in Boston sided with 20 states and struck down the visa policy, concluding that the executive branch exceeded its authority and violated the Administrative Procedure Act, which governs how federal agencies develop and issue regulations. The court finds that the policy imposes a tax on H-1B petitions without the requisite. H-1B visas are meant for high-skill jobs that are difficult to find American workers to fill. Deep-pocketed technology companies are the biggest users, with nearly three-quarters of approvals going to workers from India. The states argue that using the H-1B program to fill vacancies for much-needed doctors and teachers was already difficult before the higher fee. Most H-1B visa applications cost several thousand dollars before the announced increase set off a wave of panic among confused employers, students, and workers in the United States and abroad, and led to several lawsuits, including in Boston. The U.S. Chamber of Commerce also sued in federal court in Washington, D.C., and has appealed a denial of a summary judgment against the fee hike. Now, in the Boston's case, the state argued that the policy impedes their ability to hire primary and secondary school educators and to staff public colleges and universities, and will stymie academic research and will lead to a decline in medical workers. So, those are some of the reasons given what will happen if this fee is allowed to remain. And this federal judge stated that the administration overstepped their bounds. And you know, folks, a lot of these things happening, you know, they have to be approved by Congress and not executive orders. But there are so many things going on right now which Congress are not involved. It has been done by executive orders, and therefore a lot of it is being struck down by the courts because it is illegal. It's illegal. So we are going to be hearing more on law, on so-called laws being struck down. But so far, this one, the immigration aspect of this is that the court said, look, those fees are illegal and you cannot impose them. So let us wait and see what will happen, because we know that it will be appealed. Yes, it will definitely be appealed. After that, we can only wait and see. That's all we can do. Wait and see. All right, so folks, it is a beautiful Saturday. What up? Anyone planning them barbecue today? And if I don't go on there in time, you know, barbecue, you put slap some what, chicken or steak, or if you're a pork eater, some pork, or whatever it is that you want to grill. Yeah, man. Because, you know, in a 2 months' time, you know, all the nice is gone, you know. Gamba gonna be a winter coat. And who want to go out in winter go grill anything anyway? Nobody does. Even though I saw my neighbors, doing grill in the middle of winter, grilling stuff under them backyard in the middle of winter, you know. Yeah, man. I've seen it. I see my neighbors doing it. It's 11:52 in the morning. It's a wonderful Saturday morning. Good morning to you all out there in Radio Land. Let me take out the crowd talking right now. Even though it's a talk show, let me take out some of the talking and play this tune that I haven't played in a long while. It's called Godombe. Sean Paul, Shaggy,
1: Spice. See you down there.

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More news and more views when we come back. All right, the conversation continues. Keep it locked, folks. I'll be right back.

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2: 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So like all this year, two crews. If you get left off on the boat, you have no excuse. So get your ticket now. Sunday, August 2nd. White out. I get the flags up ready. Make me jump on, go on crazy.
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Jerusalem. Okay. It's a wonderful sound, don't you think? Yeah, man. Uplifting, upbeat is make you move, no? Yeah, right. So, good afternoon. It's a Saturday afternoon. It's 5 minutes after the hour of 12 o'clock. And welcome back to our segment of talking about issues affecting our community. Yes. That's what we do on a Saturday. We speak of the issues affecting us and our community. Okay. All right. So now let me see here. This one, a New York State Assembly woman. Yes, New York State. Hold on. I mean, let me get this up to date. Let me get this one here. New York State Assembly woman, Monique Chandler Waterman. She's Democrat for Assembly District 58, State Committee member. And she's asking you to vote for her. She said, vote a real Democrat. State Committee member primary election is June 23, 2026. And today, what? It's 10 days from now. All right. Early voting starts today. As a matter of fact, early voting starts today until the 21st. Yes. And keep Assemblywoman Monique Chandler Waterman working for you. She's asking for your support to be your state committee member to help select judges and be your voice in the Democratic Party. And she is contesting the election in East Flatbush, Canarsie, Brownsville, and Crown Heights. Okay. But, alright, so you can check. So, folks, it's the New York State Assembly voting, right? It's not nationwide, you know, it's statewide. This is a statewide seat. So, yes, she's saying vote a real Democrat for state committee member. The primary election is June 23rd, 2026. And her name, Monique Chandler Waterman. All right. So, let's, I want to wish her all the best and good luck in her election campaign. All right. Also, folks, now open Purity Cake Cuisine at 4824 Church Avenue, and the entrance is there on East 49th Street, a Jamaican restaurant, open Monday to Saturday for great choice in Jamaican food. 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Mm-hmm. So you can call Mr. Owen at 917-751-1792. 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
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Cheer for your queens, Miss Puerto Rico, Miss Trinidad and Tobago, Miss St. Vincent and the Grenadines, Miss Guyana, Miss Haiti, Miss Belize, Miss Jamaica, and Miss Dominican Republic. Of course, this will be held at IS275, which is at 985 Rockaway Avenue in Brooklyn. Yes, 985 Rockaway Avenue down there in Fun City, Brooklyn. You can reach, contact, your contact information. Yes, you can get information by contacting Yvonne. Yvonne number is 917-592-2788. That's 917-592-2788. Adana can be reached at 917-902-2830. That's 917-902-2830. All right. Ramona can be reached at 917-593-1376. Yes, the Ramona, 917-593-1376. Carolina, 347-495-1793. 347-495-1793. That's where you can reach Carolina. And it's Miss New York Continental Cultural Pageant. All right. So this, of course, will be on Saturday, June 20th at IS275 at 985 Rockaway Avenue in Fun City, Brooklyn. All right. So those are some of the information we have for you this morning. Oh, and also let me remind you that to check out Yard and Abroad Bistro. They are the number one restaurant in Brooklyn. They are at 1827 Flatbush Avenue, right by Avenue K. They are open Sunday to Saturday, serving breakfast, lunch, and dinner. Also from 12 p.m. to 3 p.m. every day, you can get any chicken lunch special for $6. All right. And Seafood Friday is this and every Friday. That's Yard and Abroad Bistro, the number one restaurant in Brooklyn, 1827 Flatbush Avenue, right by Avenue K. All right. So my next story I am going to touch on this morning is having to do with a criminal case going on in Jamaica. And you guys are very, very familiar with this case here. Let me read. A disagreement on Thursday between the Crown and the legal team for Leota Bradshaw. You remember her? Over her alleged involvement in the 2023 abduction and murder of parliamentarian Philip Paul Willis' 10-month-old daughter, Sireya, and the child's mother, 27-year-old Toshana Patterson, saw Director of Public Prosecutions, Claudia Thompson, declaring, "We are going to trial." Now, Bradshaw has been in custody since October 2023, and she was expected to have a plea and case management hearing later this month, but ended up in the Supreme Court for a hearing before Chief Justice Brent Sykes after the defense asked for the matter to be brought forward. Thompson explained that while her office had indicted Bradshaw for a capital murder, the defense team for the accused woman was minded to plead guilty to non-capital murder and had served notice on the prosecution of their intention to seek a Newton hearing. Now, you might be wondering, what is a Newton hearing? A Newton hearing is a legal procedure used when a defendant pleads guilty but disagree with the prosecution over the exact facts of the crime. Because the facts affect sentencing, a judge alone decides which version is true. It seems my friend would like to plead guilty to murder under Section 2, Subsection 2 of the Offenses Against a Person Act. My understanding is that if the accused were to so plead, then my lord would be limited. That's what Thompson pointed out to the judge. She said the prosecution was of the view that the murder falls instead under Section 2, Subsection 1 of the legislation. Under that provision, which was amended recently, individuals convicted of capital murder face life imprisonment with a minimum of 50 years before parole eligibility.
while non-capital murder conviction require a minimum of 45 years. Lead counsel for Bradshaw, Deborah Martin, told the court that her client had given a detailed statement in preparation to plead guilty. So, now you remember, Kate, folks, with this young baby, this baby and her mom, they were kidnapped, shot to death, and their bodies burnt in Warwick Hill. And this is a crime that shocked the nation. And it was subsequently brought to light. The child belonged to Philip Palwell, Member of Parliament for East Kingston. And it was brought to light that it was his girlfriend who was living in Florida. She was also an officer in the United States Navy. She came to Jamaica, paid her cousin and two other men to abduct the baby and the mother and to kill them both, because she never want the baby to grow up with the father of who is her man, Philip Palwell. Now, you do a stupid thing like that. You kill the baby mother and the baby, and you are going to spend the rest of your life in prison. So, the woman not get Philip Palwell, and you not get him neither. Real dumb, stupid thing to do. So there, she was supposed to plead guilty, but the talks, it broke down because she wanted to plead guilty to a lesser charge where she would have to serve a minimum of 45 years. But the Crown, the prosecutor, said, no, you have to plead guilty to this charge where the minimum is 50 years. So we are talking a difference of 5 years there. Yeah? So, once more, we just have to wait and see the outcome of this one. So, she's supposed to go back to court sometime later this year. So, let us wait and see what happened as far as this case is concerned. Brother Earl, welcome to the chat room, my brother. Say good morning, Mr. Dan Barnett. A blessed Saturday to you, your family, and all your listeners. Thank you very much, Brother Earl. Blessed Saturday to you, too. Blessed Saturday afternoon to you and your family, Brother Earl. How is everything down there in the DMV, man? Hope all is good. Okay. So, another story here, folks, is this businessman. He is 34 years old, and he comes from St. Elizabeth. There's a district. All the people from St. Elizabeth probably know this district named Crawford. I don't really know that place. It's called Crawford District in St. Elizabeth. Now, he was arrested and charged by the authorities in Jamaica over a crime. This sort of crime has been in the sphere, in the news since of late. It's been in the news a lot. It has to do with bringing money into Jamaica. Now, his name is Sean Walker. He's a business operator from Crawford District in St. Elizabeth. He was arrested and charged with several breaches of the Proceeds of Crime Act, including failure to report to the designated authority the transportation of cash into or out of possession of criminal property and concealment of criminal property. According to the Financial Investigations Division, Walker arrived in Jamaica on Sunday, that's last Sunday, on a United Airlines flight from New Jersey in the USA. During customs control activities, customs officers detected abnormalities in his luggage, which led to further checks and a manual search. The search reportedly revealed a large quantity of United States currency concealed in 28 sealed boxes of bath soap. When the boxes were opened and the cash was counted, the total amounted to $270,580. Walker reportedly produced documents which could not sufficiently prove that the cash was legally obtained by him. Following a question and answer session conducted on June 8, which is Monday, Walker was subsequently charged and remanded in custody. Under the Proceeds of Criminal Act, carrying
cash across borders is legal. Yes, it's legal. However, travelers must declare any amount over $10,000 or its equivalent and must be able to verify its source and purpose. So, carrying cash is not illegal, you know. It's legal. You can carry any amount of money you want to carry. But the law states that once it reaches $10,000 or more, you have to declare it. Now, all this guy did have to do, you know, I declare him to, I tell him, sir, yeah, I have $270,000 I carry, you know. If it's a business operator, you could have said, why, I get it. True, susu, partner. As somebody chose susu, I'm going to get the money, save it up, I'm going to come to Jamaica because we need it for construct a property, develop a property or something. But the fact that you hide the money in a soap, it means you don't want it to be seen. And quite as likely as they said, he cannot explain how he get the money. So now that is a crime. Yes. And now he is facing the court because he carry money where he shouldn't carry. Well, he could have carried it, but he never declared it. He did not declare it. And once you don't declare that money, they're going to seize it. Now, folks, you might have seen a video circulated on social media. A lady saying that she carried $100,000 Jamaican dollar Jamaican and seize it. Because they must say she can't carry so much money. $100,000 Jamaican dollar, 640 something US. I don't know what prompted the lady to make that video, but what she's saying in the videos is just plain flat out lie. Because not no go so. Plain flat out lies. You are entitled to carry at the minimum $10,000 without declare it. Not the minimum. That the maximum you can carry without declaring it. $10,000 US. That you can carry. If you have $10,000 unless you don't have to declare that. But if you have $10,000 or more, if you go over $10,000, then you have to declare it. If you don't declare it, then the authorities can seize it. But once you prove, let us say you are going with $25,000. You don't have to declare it, you know. And so, me know nobody know my business. Me, I carry my money. When you reach at the airport, them look at it, them see, search your lockdown, them find the money in it. Miss, where are you going with this $25,000? Am I one? And you can show them your bank statements. I see them judge from your account. I work at Kings County Hospital. I'm saving money. I'm work at BJ's. I'm saving money. See, I'm job my money. You can show them, say, judge from your account. And you can't go under because you have like a two-bedroom house down there. If it's a two-bedroom, not big enough, you have one more bedroom on it. So you carry the money for come put on your bedroom on your house. Them can't do nothing, they must give you your money. But if you are carry $270,000 and you have to show the man a document which does not prove that you get it legitimately, and you can't tell them where you get the money from, you can't tell them where you use the money for, then you are going to be charged. Simple as that. You will be charged because it seems like you have smuggled currency. Or you do some things wrong and you get the money, but you can't account for the money. You will be charged. So, be careful, folks, when transporting large amount of cash. Know the rules. Research the rules so that you don't end up on the wrong side of the law. Now, my final report this morning is coming from the St. Catherine Parish Council in Jamaica, where the councillors, they had a meeting and they claimed that the building too old. They want a new building. So, the municipal corporation building they're currently operating from, that building was constructed in 1762.
The historic structure once served as a meeting place for Jamaica's early government before the country's capital was relocated from Spanish Town to Kingston in 1872. So that's a really old building, man. So the councillor is saying, they argue that while the building remains an important part of Jamaica's heritage, urgent attention must be given to providing a modern and healthier workspace that allows elected representatives to effectively serve the people of St. Catherine. Now, when contacted, the chairman of the municipal corporation and the mayor of Spanish Town, Norman Scott, only response was, it is in the works. But we know, and anybody know Mr. Scott, the mayor of Spanish Town, know that he is a do-nothing mayor. That man, I don't know how he remains mayor for so long, because that man not do nothing at all. Spanish Town is one of the worst and dirtiest places in Jamaica right now. Yeah. That mayor does nothing to help Spanish Town, but he's the mayor. 26 minutes after we have 12 o'clock. We 26 minutes. About another 20 minutes or so before I get out of here to make way for DJ Keith. So, folks, it is a Saturday, and we know that a lot of you folks are going to be going to party later and all of that. But, hey, just be careful the way you go there, party later, all right? And for the folks who are going down by Madison Square Garden later for the watch party, please, nobody damage the place. Nobody riot and go on. So, you go down to watch a basketball game. I end up getting arrested. That now make no sense at all. So just want to go there, man. Just be on the best of people. Go watch the game. Yeah, we know people want to drink them liquor and thing, but try control on yourself, eh? Yeah, man, try control on yourself, man. Because it's going to be a party atmosphere down there tonight if the Knicks ever win this game and win the championship. Yeah, man. So, folks, just be on the best behavior, man. All right? All the minivan drivers and the Delavan drivers and the taxi drivers and the bus drivers and Flatbush Utica and wherever you are this afternoon, I want to say good afternoon to you all and pick up on yourself, all right? Yeah, man, we know the bus man, them have it like an Irish time really, you know. Short bass and hilltop bass and the whole of the crew, them. By the way, haven't heard from High Life. Hope he's okay. I know he was admitted in the hospital recently. I know he has been discharged and he was home. So, High Life, are you back on the job, brethren? Yeah, man, bless up yourself, all right? So, to all, as I said, the Delavan drivers, the taxi drivers, and the bus drivers, them, yeah, man, have a blessed Saturday. All of you, okay? Keep it locked. I'll be right back after the community service announcement break, which would be my final break for this afternoon.

0: 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An Irish Star
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indeed. So we are back. Yes, yes, indeed. All right, a couple of soca music there to get the spirit pumping, get the blood pumping, me a man. All right. So we are at 13 minutes before we get back out of the studio here to make way for DJ Keith. And I see Brother Earl made a comment here and said, such a terrible crime. You are correct, dumb and stupid. That's what Brother Earl was talking about, the crime of the woman killing the baby and the daughter, the baby mother and all them sort of thing. Yeah, I think that's the one that Brother Earl is commenting on there. Yeah, man, dumb and stupid crime, that Brother Earl. All right, Brother Earl always said, also said, money and soapbox, some fishy. Sorry for him, he has lost it all. Yeah, Brother Earl, no, let me ask there. Yeah, if you're carrying legit money, why you hide that soapbox? All you have to do is tell them, hey, I have this money with me. I'm taking this money into Jamaica with me. And when I carry it for you, say, boy, I'm not going to build me a house, you know. Yeah, you're going to work, do something. He's a businessman. I mean, come on. Whether him earn the money legit or what, so long as you're hiding that money in a soapbox, that look fishy. And you are correct about that one, Brother Earl. Yeah, man, that look fishy. No. Them same can't prove it. Where I get the money from? So I'm going to lose it. Why? I don't know. But look, if you are involved in crime, then you better prepare for the time, you know. You get through. I see a post here from Jacqueline. And this is a Star article where it said, when was this? 2025. So this will be September 11th from 2025. That's from last year, where the woman says customs seized her $14 million. All right. I don't think I'm going to have time to go look up that article, Jacqueline, because I will soon be getting out of here. But to what you are saying here, Jacqueline, this is an article from 2025, from September the 9th. The 11th of September 2025, that was when it was posted. And she said, them seas are 40 million. Now, as I said, Jacqueline, you are allowed 10,000 and less. You don't have to declare that. Now, 10,000 US is equivalent to 1.4 or maybe 1.5 million, right? Depending on exchange rate. $1.5 million Jamaican. 10,000 US is going to land you. Is it 1.5? Let me take a look here. Give me a bear with me, folks. 10,000. The 10,000 times, if it is like 155 to 1. Yeah, we're going to look. We're going to run off at 155 to 1. Then that's going to be 1.5 million. That's going to be $1.5 million. And she have 14 million. Now that's more than 10,000. So maybe she did not declare it. Even though maybe it's her legitimate money, you know. But maybe she never declare it. No. The law states, again, that if you have 10,000 and more, you must declare it. You can carry a million US go to Jamaica, you know, in your luggage, you know. Yes, you can. But you have to declare it. You have to tell the authorities that you are bringing it. And then now you have to show them paperwork as to how you get the million US. It's no crime to carry money, you know. The crime is when you do not declare it. And some of those people, you know, they will come out on social media and come tell you, boy, the custom seized my money. But they're not going to tell you why the custom seized their money. Yeah. They're not going to tell you why. But they have to, you know. Let me tell you something, man. It's like when you go, if you visit any prison, and you speak to all of those guys who are locked up and serving time, all of them will tell you, say either almost, not all, almost all of them will tell you, say them, boy, me not do nothing, you know, and them lock me up. Yeah, you will hear that. They never do nothing.
But yet they are in prison. Yeah, man. If you notice, just this past week, in the space of 2 days, police shot and killed 9 gunmen in Jamaica. They recovered a number of firearms from these men. And it, people are saying, the man, they never do nothing. Them innocent. One man, he was shot and killed, and the police recovered a submachine gun from him. The people are saying, oh, the police never have to kill him. What is he doing with a submachine gun? Why does he have a submachine gun? I mean, you know, I am not going to say the police for just kill everybody with them all doing wrongs. But if you are a gunman and you confront the police, you engage the police in a shootout and the police kill you, why should I demonstrate and talk about you innocent? I hear people even go as far as to say the police could have shoot all the gun out of them hand. They think they're watching some movies. Are you kidding me? A gunman shooting at the police, about 10 minutes, the police must shoot all the gun out of them hand. That only happened in the movies, folks. I know the movie though, things happen. Them things are not in real life. Why do you think the gunman was shooting at the police? You think he was shooting at the police because he was trying to see whether the bullet gonna hit left, right, or over the policeman's head? He shooting at a cop because he wants to kill the cops. And if he loses shootout, then people start to demonstrate he was innocent, and this are kind of stupidness. Life is fairy and fame. I don't know what Donkey Lee talked about. Donkey said the runner left, you know. I don't know how old the Donkey says, so you know. Folks, it was a pleasure being here with you this morning. The Dan Barnett Experience was executively produced by me, Dan Barnett, and presented, and is presented right here on Irish Storm Radio every Saturday morning from 10 a.m. until 1 p.m. Saturday afternoon. I am also here every Thursday night from 10 p.m. until 1 a.m. Friday morning, right? So let me invite you to join me this coming Saturday, next week Saturday, when I shall be back with more of the Dan Barnett Experience. I also want to invite you to join me this coming Thursday for more of the Dan Barnett Experience. But before I go, let me just read this to you one more time before I go. It says, a crown designed for a winner. The Caribbean American Cultural Group, Inc., they present Miss New York Continental Cultural Pageant 2026 on Saturday, June 20th. 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Cheer for your queen. It's Miss Puerto Rico, Miss Trinidad and Tobago, Miss St. Vincent and the Grenadines, Miss Guyana, Miss Haiti, Miss Belize, Miss Jamaica, and Miss Dominican Republic. And it will be at IS 275 985 Rockaway Avenue in Brooklyn. All right. So you can contact Yvonne for ticket information. You can contact Yvonne at 917-592-2788. 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Also, you can contact Adana at 917-902-2830. All right. And also, folks, remember, Rapid Furniture is a place to get all your furnitures. Yes, for all your furniture needs, go to Rapid Furniture at 818 Utica Avenue between Church Avenue and Linden Boulevard. All right. So once more, that's all the time we have to be with you for this afternoon. And I want to say to all the folks out there who are going to do your part tonight, you're like a drinking and you have fun and all of that, just be careful on the road. Do not drink in excess of what your body can manage. No bother with that, because you know I create a problem on the road whereby you become a danger to yourself and to others. All right. And if you have your friends, I know your friend that drink and drive, do not encourage them to drive. Yeah, let them take a cab, or you be the designated driver so you don't do much drinking. And for all the folks who are going to the watch party tonight down by MSG, be on your best behavior. It's so sad when you see people go out to have fun and then they're getting dragged in the street by the cops. They're getting arrested because of unruly behavior. We don't need that. Yeah? And good luck to the Knicks. Yes, good luck to the Knicks. And wishing that they are hoping that they will bring home this championship this time around. It's been 50 years
since New York last won the NBA title, and we hope this time will be the charm. All right, folks. So once more, you have a blessed day. Thank you all for participating in the chat room. Thanks for your comment. Roger, you asked me to play a song, but I will have to play that next week, Roger. Navlet is in the chat room, and Navlet said, thank you for that laugh at the end of the show. You don't know how old you talk to the donkey. Boy, I don't know. I don't know Navlet, but I'm old enough to know how old you are if donkey's saying to you, sir. All right, Navlet, you are welcome, my dear. All right. So, folks, once more, you take care of yourself. Have a blessed, prosperous, and productive weekend. Yes, enjoy the weekend. Looking forward to having you around for next week. All right, so you take care. Remember, folks, don't drink and drive. And also, God loves you, and so do I. Don Barnett is out of here. I'm making way now for DJ Keith, who will be in studio shortly. As we used to say back home, ta-ta, and catch you later.

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Before we begin this musical tirade, let's test your speakers to ensure you're receiving the optimal signal frequency, testing for sound, clarity, and grace. 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DJ Keith.

0: right back after these community service announcements on Irish Dawn
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and pay those bills, man. We are back again in the juggling, yeah, man. Yes, wagwan, Big Willie. Everything nice. It's a Saturday, the 13th of June, huh? And it's 2026, right? Yeah, man. Right. Right, that. Right, that. Come on. Say what? It's actually what?

Great selections, great entertainment, and information, of course. The Crown Prince of Reggae, Dennis Brown, singing.

0: Mr. Bicky Bitty McLean, yes?
1: You know how much I do.
0: 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Stick and steer, right, Big Willie?
1: To take the place of you.
0: Right about now, look around in your house and look if you need it. To change those furniture. Some of those furniture is crying out. To be changed out. It's Rapid Furniture, 818 Utica, that's between Church and Linden. If you don't have the money, just go down there.
1: Understand.
0: And you will get furniture in your house.

As I remind you people that Iris Storm is on Alexa. 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It's not expensive. 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
1: I'm still in love.
0: Right?
1: With you, boy.
0: The mattress, them like to make a lot of noise, you know.

0: 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Ladies and gentlemen, let me just take the opportunity to welcome one and all to the big station, Iristarm, the number one station, of course. Let me just remind you about this event called Miss New York, the Continental Cultural Pageant, taking place Saturday, June 20. All are invited. Doors open 3 p.m. Donation is only a $50. And they are saying you must come and cheer for your queen, yes? It's going to be at IS275-985 Rockaway Boulevard, Brooklyn, New York, 11212. Here? All right? For more information and detail, call up Ian. All right, I'm going to call Ian. All right, let me see. You have a Donna. All right, you have a Ramona. But just call up Ivan. Yeah, call Ivan. Her number is 917-592-2788. 917-592-2788. All right? She's going to give you more detail about this pageant show taking place on June the 20th. Right? Well, Ivan's number is, her number is 917-952-2788. All right? So let's give her a link. All right? Don't forget Mr. Dua Jabe, the man remove Ebus with Baldock and spell. His number is 917-855-0361. Call him up. The man said, boy, I'm not collect the money up front, but after you get your result, cinematical change. All right? Robert Furniture, 818 Utica between Church and Linden. Telephone number is 785-22-2710. Link up Robert Furniture. Get some nice furniture in our own house, in our own apartment, in your house, in your apartment. Mr. Raja. Yeah, man, 9295705914. He also removed evil spirit, bad luck, and spell. Alright? 9295705914, Mr. Raja. For those people who will be doing fish fry, let me see the hands of those people who are planning to do some fish fry coming up soon. I'm asking them to go down to 38 Brooklyn Terminal Market and go by Gitters. Yes, and just look inside there and just pick up a big bag of fish or a box of fish, alright? You'll get it at a very good price. Also, Yard and Abroad, 1827 Flatbush Avenue. They open today and they open from Sunday to Saturday. And that's our breakfast, lunch, and dinner. Lunch special is only from 12 to 3 o'clock. And that's only for $6 on Friday. Anything from the sea that you like to enjoy, you can go there. Next on my list is Vision World Realty. Call up Owen. Yeah, man, if you want to purchase a property, which you cannot go wrong, purchasing a property down in Florida. Florida Otis Real Estate Market, his number is 917-751-1792. 917-751-1792. Let me look at my list to see what else I have on my list that I need to inform you people about. Next on my list is Purity Cake Cuisine, 4824 Church Avenue. And they are reminding you people that the entrance for the restaurant is on East 49. Alright? So just make a notation that it's on East 49 and Church Avenue, but the entrance itself is on East 49. Alright? I'm have a lunch special. Go on for $5. Go and check it out. Alright? Purity K Cuisine, alright? Alright, so vote for committee member. Primary election going to be June 23rd. Early voting start from the 6:13 to the 6:21. Alright? Yeah, man, and just go and vote for this lady. Her name is Monique Chandler, of course. Alright? Democrat for Assembly District 58. Alright? State committee member. Okay? Alright, East Flatbush, Canarsie, Bronxville, and Crown Heights. Alright, so let's go and vote for this lady because she's the one that will be representing your people in Washington and get all them thing there. You understand? Millions of dollars to spend in the community. Alright? Remember, you know, a June 23rd election, so let's go and vote for her. Okay? She's one of us. All right.
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3: 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So like all this year, two crews. If you get left off on the boat, you don't have no excuse. So get your ticket now. Sunday, August 2nd. White out. I get the flags number and make me jump on going crazy.
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Saya, boy, I was just informed that today is Rodney Price, Bounty Killer, Earth Strong. Yeah, man, wishing Bounty Killer happy Earth Strong, all right? Okay. All right, so let's get back to the juggling, people. All right, let's go. Come on.

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0: Hold on. Are they secret him? 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Let me see who's this. Good afternoon to your life and Irish Star. Hello. Hello.
1: DJ Keith, so I go on me, bro.
0: I would have saw like David House. What you want, David House? What I go on me, boss?
1: Yeah, man, the one and only David House there, DJ Keith.
0: Yeah, disturbing the peace and light in the
1: dark. Yeah, man, Irish Town, please. That Uncle Talman Barbershop.
0: Big up Uncle Talman Barbershop and all barbers. Big up on yourself, all beautician. Big up on yourself, all. EK Salon, big up themselves, all, you know, the Neil's Salon, them, big up themselves, you know? All the restaurants, them, big up themselves, all the bakery, the furniture store,
1: the laundromat, the dry cleaners.
0: Big up David House, all right.
2: Jamaica.
0: All right.
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0: This rhythm is called the secret. 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

0: 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An Irish story.
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Easy man like Big Willie, easy Michelle, easy chill. 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Happy belated birthday, alright. 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

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Purity K, the entrance, up on East 49. East 49 and church.

want to say good afternoon to Brother Earl, okay? Good afternoon to Monica, Brother Earl. Good afternoon to Jill. Let me say good afternoon to Anika. Yes. All right. Blessed Saturday. I've been locked on my way to work. That's Miss China, of course. 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
1: 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All right.
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Purity K 49 and Church Yard and Broad, Flatbush and Avenue K, okay? 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Some real Jamaican food.

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people. What a vibe, what a vibe, what a vibe, what a vibe, what a vibe. What a vibe on Irish Storm, eh? Yeah, man. That's how the thing set here. No boring thing. It's 3 o'clock. 3 minutes past three. As I said at 3:30, is the birthday segment, all right? So one of my birthday people, get yourself together. If you know if anyone's celebrating their birthday, please let us know. 3:30 at the birthday segment, all right? But in the meanwhile, we are going to juggle some song. We soon read some flyers, okay? Yeah, man, we soon read some flyers.

0: See? All right. Right about now, ladies and gentlemen, I know you're enjoying the vibe, of course. But we're going to read two flyers real quick. All right, 10 minutes past 3 o'clock. And for those people that are in Jamaica, you know your time is about 10 minutes past 2, okay? All right. Yeah, man. All right. I'm going to go to these flyers and see what is on these flyers. Okay. Let me just remind you about June 23rd. All right. Vote for a real Democrat state committee member. Primary election, that's going to be June 23rd. All right, people. And her name is Monique Chandler. All right. Watch her, man. All right. And she represents, let me see what she represents. Democrat for Assembly District 58. All right. State committee member. Okay. All right, and that's East Flatbush, Canarsie, Brownsville, and Crown Heights. Okay, early voting, you understand, the 6:13, 6:21. All right, and the 6/23 is the election. All right, so let's wait for her. She look like me and you. Okay, all right, if you understand what I mean, you know what I mean. All right, don't forget Purity Cake Cuisine, 4824 Church Avenue. And the entrance is on East 49th Street. They open today, right about now. Just go down there and get some nice Jamaican food. All right. And they have a special agwan. So just ask them for the special of the day. Yes. And you will get some chicken. Okay. All right. Yeah, man. Lunch and dinner is serving at Purity K Cuisine. And don't forget, you know, the entrance up on East 49. All right. But everybody know where Church Avenue on East 49 is. All right. And that corner. Yeah, just go around the corner and you see the sign that says Purity K Cuisine. Okay, and check her out. Okay, don't forget, yeah man, this date is Saturday, June the 20th. Lock this date in. It's going to be the pageant contest. And it's called Miss New York. Yes, Continental Cultural Pageant 2026. Saturday, June 20. Doors open 3 p.m. Admission is only $50. Right? You have Miss Puerto Rico. You have Miss Trinidad and Tobago. You have Miss St. Vincent and the Grenadines. You have Miss Jamaica. You have Miss Belize. You have Miss Haiti. You have Miss Guyana. Okay. And you have Miss Dominica, of course. Well, yeah, man. So, people, you know, when we do our segment, represent your country, represent your island, and so you people call and participate. So you understand? Let's go to this event and represent. Yes. Cheer for your queen. I think it's going to be at the IS-275-985 Rockaway Avenue. Once again, IS-275-985 Rockaway Avenue, Brooklyn, New York, 11212. All right? Ask for Yvonne. Her number is 917-592-2788. 917-592-2788. All right. All right. Let me see what else I have right about now. Yeah, man. To remove evil spirit, battle, and spell. Yes. To remove evil spirit, battle, and spell. His name is Mr. Duachabe. Quick result in a few days. 100% guarantee. And man speak English and he speak French. He will bring back your loved ones. He will reunite your lovers. If you have a sexual problem, you can go and see him. If you have an exam to take and you want to pass, you go and see him. If you want to get protection from your enemies, go and see him. Anybody have difficulty having a child, please go and see him. Yes. Anybody have health issue? Yes. Go and see him. Evil spirit in your apartment. Evil spirit in your basement. Evil spirit in your house. And you want to get rid of them? Because when you sleep at night and they like they hold it on in your sleep, go and see Mr. Duachabe. 917-855-0361. Yes. And if you don't get Mr. Duachabe, just call Mr. Raja. And his number is 929-570-5914. 929-570-5914. 5914, Mr. Roger. 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All right. Also, he's gonna be feeding your people in Florida, so you don't have to walk with no money. You'll get free food. Plus, the transportation from the hotel to the airport, and from the airport to the hotel, and from the hotel to the resident, that's also for free. Call up Owen. Tell him, say, you're DJ Keith. I run off him out on Irish Storm. I talk about the thing. I want to know where in Florida the location is. 917-751-1792. 917-751-1792. 917-751-1792. 917-751-1792. Right, did I mention about Pretty Cake Cuisine? The entrance up on East 49 on Church Avenue? Yeah man, go and check them out right about now. Right? Please to install the Irish Storm app, ladies and gentlemen. 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You don't need a credit card and you don't need any money. It's only for free. And let me just remind your people that, to let you know, for you to listen to Alexa on Irish Storm, you don't need to pay any monthly fee. You don't need to pay any monthly fee. If whenever you are trying to install everything and you have any issues, call our one away, man. Yeah. And if the system is asking you for your credit card, just press skip and the system will skip. All right. Errol Short, I know you have an event coming up soon, boss. I need your flyer. Yeah. And Dutty is having this event on a Raytown Sunday. Ricky Genius, if you could send Dutty flyer to me, sir, it will gladly be appreciated, please. Yep. If you want the AC to be charged up, yes, or your AC have a little leak, please go and see Cyclops, Atlantic and Rochester, please. Yeah, man, Cyclops, down by Atlantic and Rochester. 20 minute pass. Alright? Yeah. 20 minute pass. 3 o'clock. Big up to Dan Barnett. Tomorrow morning, Sister Arlene Galina, the building people. In our time already. From 9 until 12. And before Sister Arlene, you have Sterling B from 7 to 9. Let me speak about every Wednesday night, Dr. Cooper is in the building, of course. Last week, because of some other event, he was unable to be on here. But this Wednesday coming, he will be in the building from 10 o'clock until 1 o'clock. From Wednesday night into Thursday morning, straight after Ricky Jr.'s show. Hence, Dr. Delroy Cooper alongside Sister Mary Fagan Cooper, co-host, they will be in the building. And the show is called, If It's Ital, It's Vital. Which, if you want to learn about herbs, the natural herbs, which are the healing of the nation, right? You can listen to Dr. Delroy Cooper and he can tell you the kind of herbs that you can take that, you know, you understand. Can't say certain things for the year because the FDA and the Food Administration drugs and them. Yeah, you know them thing there? Yeah. Okay, alright. You don't know me at talk, okay? Read between the line. Yeah. Okay, alright. Let me just jump in our chat room right about now and see if anyone. Just joined in our chat room, of course. I need somebody to call Owen right about now, you know. Yeah, I need somebody to call Owen right about now to let him know that you are listening to Iris Star. My DJ Kita speak about this, those properties that is in Florida. And he can give you step-by-step information of where in Florida these properties are located. You can pick, right, and choose and refuse. Pick, choose, and refuse. You know that matter there? Yes. Depends where in Florida you don't want to live. Ask him, man. Yeah, because the man in Florida. Yes. Just like how, you know, Jesus loved little children. All right. Okay. Alright. A 3:30 message at the birthday segment. Alright, let me just give some people a chance before the birthday segment to shout out anybody that want to shout out. Telephone number is 718-841-9957. Alright. It's 23 minutes past 3 o'clock. 3:30 at the birthday segment. So that's about 7 more minutes. Big Willie, do the max. Alright. Okay. 718-841-9957. Anyone out there want to shout out? Anyone? On this big happy Saturday afternoon on Irish Dawn, let me just say a big thank you to all of the businesses that are playing Irish Dawn. Yeah, we appreciate you people. Yes, and if you want Irish Dawn to advertise your business, just call one of the DJ on Irish Dawn. Okay, we're not gonna kill your people. Okay, yes, we're not here to kill your people, we're here to build you. We're not here to kill you, we're here to build you, okay? Yeah, man, and it's a good thing if you advertise, person will know about your business and know about what you have inside your store. Yeah. Yeah, man, just like that. 718-841-9957 is the number to reach me in the studio. If you want to shout out anybody this afternoon before the birthday segment commences. Good afternoon to you. You're live on Irish Dawn. Who am I speaking with?
1: Ta-ra-ra-boom-dee-ay. Did you wash your feet today? I washed mine yesterday. That's why they stink today.
0: You wash your feet yesterday?
1: That's from childhood days.
0: Oh, okay. I know that. I'm just messing with you, dear. What's going on today?
1: You don't know that.
0: You're riding alone today or you have company?
1: solo, but I'm in God's hands, right?
0: Well, Miss Loretta, it's like every Saturday you ride solo. How are you going over there?
1: I don't know. We're in the transition of, we're in the process of transitioning this coming week. I hope Wednesday. Otherwise, we see how it goes.
0: So right about now, you're in a transition that you will be changing to a different agency, right?
1: Right.
0: Oh boy, you're Yeah, man.
1: Have to do it. Have to do it.
0: Why, Miss Loretta, change agency? Just like what you change our. Okay, all right.
1: My underwear. We're on the same page.
0: You said it, not me. Okay.
1: All right, blame it on me. I'm 81. I could take it.
0: Of course. You got your back broad, just like I. Yeah.
1: I left you a message Monday and yesterday. Come over, you know, and all that kind of stuff. Otherwise, I'll spend it.
0: Just hold on. That's a wallet, man. Wallet. I'm not spending it. That's a wallet. Me soon come and get it. give me a couple more days, okay?
1: I don't know next month what's going to be with me. Are they going to decrease my food stamps? Are they going to increase my rent? Are they going to decrease my income?
0: I don't know. Midterm is right around the corner, you know, Miss Loretta.
1: Yeah.
0: Yeah, man, me turn around the corner, so money soon start. Lego.
1: Okay.
0: Yeah, man, me turn is right around the corner.
1: Okay.
0: And the president, he has to do what he has to do to win, you know?
1: I don't know.
0: Yeah.
1: What the hell I know? How's Marlon?
0: You know, if Marlon start working on, me know you from Marlon again, you know, Miss Florida.
1: He dropped you like a hot potato.
0: Because he has to reach work early, and then he has to be working.
1: Yeah.
0: I don't know. I need to know if Marlon still go to the Sunday night party, because Marlon, there's a party that Marlon go to every Sunday night. I don't know if he still go to that party, because to go to party and to wake up to go work is kind of rough.
1: I did it when I was in my 20s, but that was then and this is now.
0: Yes.
1: Yeah. I used to stay up all night dancing, go to work, my eyes half open and half closed. Everybody's giving me coffee all day long. And I did my best work because I was quiet and I just did it like a robot.
0: Hold on. Let's see if Marlon called me. Hold on. Iris Tom, good afternoon to you. Hello.
2: Hello.
0: Good afternoon. You're live on the radio.
2: Yes, sir. Here. Why you have to got this crazy lady on the radio every time, man?
0: Why you say she crazy?
2: She crazy. She is like a stupid English woman, man. No, I can't stand her, man.
0: That's not. That's not nice, man. You can't answer them thing, man. That's not.
2: Yeah,
0: No, man. Hold on. You sound like a racist, man. No, me, I tell her, say, that's not nice, man. You can't answer that, man. This is a nice old lady, and you know, say, me, you love all people.
2: You need to stop coming on the radio, but you can't
0: tell her if it's up call the radio. Just like I can't tell you if it's up call the radio, man. But that's not nice,
2: exactly,
0: man.
2: She's boring, but you know?
3: Be right back after these community service announcements. An Iris Tom
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All right, so yeah, somebody came to me, people. All right, somebody came to me, so that's why you hear the rhythm. Okay. All right, so right about now, let me just stop this. All right, right about now, we're gonna go straight into the birthday segment. We're gonna go straight into the birthday segment.

0: All right. So if it's your birthday, please call us up to wish each and everyone a happy birthday. Okay? All right. Let me just find the birthday song before I get to the phone calls. All right. So right about now, at the birthday segment, let me can find the busy signal. Yeah, let me see if I can find the busy signal birthday song. Happy birthday, my friend. One more year pandem. Happy birthday, my friend. One more year pandem. Yeah?
1: Yeah, yeah, yeah, yeah. Life, life, life.
0: What about now we're in the birthday segment? Please keep all negativity off the radio. Please, all negativity. Please keep it off the radio. Come on.
2: Happy birthday, I'm a friend.
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1: Celebrate life.
0: Celebrate life. And let me say.
2: One more year,
0: Irish Storm. The birthday segment. Are you ready?

0: Yeah, my friend. One more ear upon them. Good afternoon to you, Irish Tom.
1: Yeah, Mr. Man, to keep them opinion to themselves, you know.
0: That's what
1: radio station is a public radio station, and that lady is a senior citizen.
0: Yes.
1: She can go up on the radio and talk them radio towards the lady.
0: Right.
1: As you have a mother, you have a daughter, and you have a sister. You must have sister.
0: Yeah, ma'am. Yeah, ma'am. Me de talk to him, man. And me talk to him. Me talk to him wicked, you know. But even the ads came in and cut it off still, but me talk to him still, you know.
1: And to keep him opinion to himself, and can't him violate the lady.
0: Right.
1: Lady. Nobody not deal with her like that.
0: Yeah, me know. You're right. Right.
1: She's just a joke. Jehovah's Witness is always a joke, you know. She not going up the road.
0: Right.
1: You understand? He can't do that. He was a big man, you know.
0: Me talk to him still. Me talk to him, you know. And show him some things still.
1: Yeah, he must have just get used to that lady, because it's not like she come up there and disrespect nobody. She just them jokes, you know, everybody used to as that type of person, you know, as a joke type person, you know.
0: Right.
1: And
0: right.
1: Can't do that. Mm. And the radio station of everybody, not just him alone, you know. Because he wouldn't like nobody come and style him from the radio like that. He can do that to himself.
0: That's a matter of
1: some wisdom, him rude out there, and very disrespectful. And he's an elderly person. Some man think before them talk, them have mouth and them do not think before them talk, you know. Them just come start sometimes out of their mouth.
0: Right.
1: And then where to start, check. And oh, you have to go from the radio, which is a public radio station.
0: Yes.
1: Where everybody are listening. And yeah, this is the leader like that.
0: Yeah, but you know, me and him have a long discussion. I think the ads was going on during the discussion, but you know, we had a long discussion and you know, and I told him that what he did was very wrong, and for him not to do it again. Okay, so Mr. Kingston, big up yourself. Yes, sir.
1: Man, I love and respect. I'm a blessing.
0: All right, cool. Yeah, bless up. Mr. Kingston, big up sharing it every time.
2: Celebrate.
0: The birthday segment, of course. Marcia, I want to wish happy belated birthday, to her daughter, Danielle. Okay. And please continue to guide her and protect her. All right, she's saying that she's praying that God will guide her and protect her. So once again, happy belated birthday to Marcia, daughter. Daniel. Okay, all right. I pronounced it wrong. So it's Daniel. Okay, all right. Marcia, sorry, okay? I pronounced it wrong. Daniel, okay. All right. Good to me check again.
3: Cool and relax, so we send out the location. They are past. We are pop champagne.
0: Irish Storm, call you live. Good afternoon to you.
4: DJ Key, good afternoon. I want to wish happy birthday to my husband. Today's his birthday.
0: Okay.
4: I want to play something nice for him.
0: All right.
4: This is okay. His name is Albert. Happy birthday to him and let him know that I love him.
0: Albert. All right. So, Albert, big up yourself, Mr. Albert. All right. Your wife.
4: Coming from Pauline.
0: Your wife, Pauline, she's wishing you happy birthday today. And she just wishing you a long life and good health. And she asks to play a song for you. Which artist him like?
4: Him like Dennis Brown.
0: Okay.
4: Anyone. Yeah.
0: Alright. So him like Dennis Brown.
4: Yes.
0: Alright. Yes. So I'm gonna drop a Dennis Brown theme, okay?
4: Thank you, Keith.
0: Alright. Big up yourself again and thanks for the call. I would just wish him all the best.
4: Yes, thank you.
0: Okay. Thanks again for
4: all right.
0: Big up yourself every time.
4: Bye-bye.
0: Okay.
4: Yes.
0: Yeah, man. All right. So, she said he loved Dennis Brown's song, right? So, let me just drop a Dennis Brown for the boss every time. All right? Yeah, man. And that Dennis Brown song, yeah? I know you will like this one. D Brown. Yeah, man. Wife, you say, he loves Dennis Brown. Songs, yes? Happy birthday, D Brown!

0: The Crown Prince, Dennis Brown. Hold on. Stop. Let me take a next caller. Let me get back to the song. Good afternoon to you live on Irish Storm. Hello.
1: Hey, Keith.
0: Yes.
1: Yeah, my man. You should have shoved your fist through the phone and thump him in the mouth.
0: Yeah, boy, still, you know, may I tell you, boy, I'm not knowing.
1: Even face the man and think.
0: Yeah, you know, very, very, very out of order, you know.
1: Yeah, man, tell him to do that again, man. I'll go
0: ahead. That's what I told him. I told him we had a long chat during the ads, you know.
1: That rude, man.
0: Yeah, man, you're rude, of course.
1: I'm touching a different from nobody else.
0: Yeah. You know.
1: Sure, move X, man. That's when I near me shut him up.
0: Me tell him, man. You know, yeah, look, I can't give it to him, you know, but me, you know what I'm saying? So, maybe just show him love still. I'll do him rude still, you know?
1: I'm rude, man.
0: Yeah, man.
1: Anyway, one love, brethren.
0: All right, bless off yourself.
1: Easy.
0: All right. Okay. Yeah, man. It's 718-841-9957. 718-841-9957. This is Irish Storm. It's Caribbean Saturday as we play this Dennis Brown for the birthday, man.

0: Good afternoon, Cordia Lee Virus.
1: Good afternoon, DJ Keep.
0: Yes.
1: Happy birthday to my daughter, Daniel.
0: Okay.
1: Yes.
0: Mm-hmm. All right. No, it's not happy birthday. You said happy belated.
1: Belated. Your birthday was 11th. I got 2 days ago.
0: Okay. All right.
1: Yeah. Okay. All right, then. Thanks.
0: Bless up yourself, Marcia.

0: Good afternoon. Call you live on Irish Star. Hello.
1: Drop it back. The name round the heart is about 4 to 5 stars in a row.
0: Okay, sir.
1: Love us trying to say.
0: In our hearts today.
1: Yo, I'm telling you, I'm going to box on the Monday. You have some love. It doesn't matter who the person is. If you have some love. Drop it back again, yeah.
0: All right, Mr. Kingston. All right. Good afternoon, Irish Storm. You're live on the radio. Hello.
2: Good afternoon, Keith. It was Marie and Pat birthday. I'm want you to play something to them nice. It was this week. Monday was Pat, Friday was Marie.
0: Oh,
2: I'm going to beg you to pick them up and play something nice to them for me, please. Miss Loretta. I want me hear that man that said something about Miss Loretta. I feel bad. The man shouldn't have said that about Miss Loretta. Me feel bad. I don't know me.
0: Right.
2: You need to stop it.
0: Yeah, you know. Yeah. Yeah, boy, I'm telling you. That's what I'm going to say. The people need to keep the negativity off the radio and the disrespect.
2: That's not nice.
0: And he's an elder. He's an elder too, and we expect better from him, you know?
2: Not the nice. When me hear him, I say something, I feel bad. And I know me. Miss Loretta give only a joke. And Miss Loretta company. Miss Loretta make me dead with laughing. I laugh.
0: Right. Yeah, man.
2: Not nice.
0: Yeah, I know. Me talk to him still.
2: All right.
0: Me talk to him and tell him not to do it against. Yeah?
2: Can do it again.
0: Okay, all right. So what on it? We sang them.
2: I'm married.
0: Which artist them like? So me know which we sang to play.
2: Pat like Valiant with Valiant new song. I know Marie like.
0: Oh, okay. Valiant new song.
2: Yeah, he wants to say me came out. Whoa, Pat like that.
0: Valiant. Oh. Okay. Pan the Ilango the Rider rhythm.
2: Yes.
0: Okay, all right.
2: We don't know with my
0: life. Okay, all right. Bless. All right.
2: Okay.
0: All right, cool.

0: Where people say, I say, devil stay now. Yeah, man.
1: In our hearts today.
0: Yeah, man, the devil use some people to get to us, you know, but
1: love is
0: we have to know how to resist, you know, the temptation.

0: Love has found its way in our eyes today. Don't forget Purity K Cuisine, 49 on Church Avenue. Just go there and get some food right about now, people. Yeah, man, if you're on the road and want some food, just go buy Pretty Cake Cuisine, 49 on Church.
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3: 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So I call this year two cruise. If you get left off on the boat, you have no excuse. So get your ticket now. Sunday, August 2nd. White out. I get the flags I'm ready. Make me jump on, go on crazy.
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1: I.
0: Pick up my light, Trevor, out of Florida, right? Miss Mavis, where you say? Marge. Marge, you're doing the Ilan Gwale right, Marge. Tamara from 2 First, you doing it?
1: Hey,
0: Twitter the dance, what about you, sir?
1: So she slide on.
0: Ilis Fuller. Because the big account and Keith song.

0: Yes, yes, DJ Keith, with the listen to the program and I laugh. Oh. Malaika, you control yourself, brethren.
1: Every time,
0: communication skills working.
1: Thank you very much, sir. Thank you very
0: yes,
1: much.
0: Yes, man, with the laugh, I said, not DJ Keith, you're not going there.
1: Right, you know, start going, huh?
0: Yeah, man, with that, I mean, I'm going to say happy birthday to all of the Irish listeners who are birthday today, tomorrow, and the day after.
1: Right, and those who are birthday of the week too, you know, those belated birthdays.
0: Yes, man, and when me done, me I go inside and me I go drop the hill and go to rhythm.
1: Yeah,
0: can't eat out a door cut it out the Sabbath to my neighbor.
1: Okay, all right, so you know what, you don't want to disturb the peace.
0: No, me just a keep where you call reality going.
1: A lower profile, okay, all right.
0: Yeah, man, they call it social hypocrisy, but me revise it.
1: All right.
0: And call it make peace reign.
1: All right,
0: all right, man, good show, we are listening. All right, hold it up.
1: Thank you.
0: All right, go.
1: All right. TJ Sherman, look up yourself, long said the wife, eh?

0: When Big Lass, aka Cyclops, go down a rate on Sunday and see a lady. Do you want to buy her the whole entire bar?
1: Yeah, you buy any type of brand.
0: Especially if he love that lady. If he love MC, you know? Big

And when Big Lass buy her a couple of drinks, when Big Lass buy her a couple of drinks at the bar on a rate on Sunday, I wish you look on Big Lass and say,

10 seconds long. Now this is a message to every youth man. It don't matter where you come from. If you listen to your granny all along, youth man, you can never go wrong.

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Right about now, ladies and gentlemen, I hope you enjoy the selections out of my musical basket. Yeah? All right. Let me just give you some brief reminders. And then after that, we're going to go down to the island. All right? Because, you know, I will be leaving the studio at 5 o'clock today so I could hand this baton to DJ Asiali. Okay? All right. So big up to DJ Asiali. I know most likely he's on his way. You understand? And also when he's going to come, he's going to be doing his thing. Okay. Big up man like Ian from LBC. Every time. Big up to Ian every time. Okay. All right. Let me give you some brief reminders about this big pageant. It's called Miss New York. The Continental Cultural Pageant 2026. It's going to be Saturday, June 20. And this is going to be at IS 275-985 Rockaway Avenue. All right, people? I am pleased to come out and cheer for your queen. Doors open 3 and admission is only a little $50. Please call Yvonne for more detail and information. Her number is 917-592-2788. All right? Don't forget Mr. Dua Jame. Remove Ibis' bad luck and spell. And his number is 917-855-0361. 917-855-0361. Also, let me speak about Rapid Furniture, 818 Utica. That's between Church and Linden. Telephone number is 718-522-2710. 718-522-2710. Also, Mr. Raja, he also removed Ibris with bad luck and spell. After the result, you can send Mr. Raja a donation. Send Mr. Raja a donation after the result. And his number is 929-570-5914. Next on my list is Sagittus Farmers Market right here. Pops up before my screen. And it's at 38 Brooklyn Terminal Market. And they are selling a lot of products. All right? A lot of produce. All right? So please go and get your fish for the people who want them fish fry for the summer. All right? Don't forget Yard and Abroad, which is 1827 Flatbush Avenue. All right? And they open from Sunday until Saturday from 12 until 3. All right. And the lunch special is from 12 to 3 for only $6. All right. And they open from about, what, Jody, 6:30, 7 o'clock in the morning. Breakfast start. All right. And on Friday, they do Seafood Friday. Mr. Owen from Vision World Realty for $2.99. The man will fly down to Florida for go and look at those properties. All right. And you will get food, yes, you get accommodation, a nice hotel to stay, and you get transportation to and from the hotel to the airport and airport to the hotel. All right, also Purity K Cuisine, 4824 Church Avenue, entrance on East 49. All right, and you know, say Purity K, they do lunch and dinner. All right. And if I'm not certain, I think the lunch special is $5. Right, Kenesha? $5 for the lunch special, don't have Purity K. All right, any chicken. All right, and let me just speak about Miss Monique Chandler Waterman. And she represents the 58th District State Committee member. And that is East Flatbush, Canarsie, Brownsville, and Crown Heights. So we have a lot of people living in Canarsie. We have a lot of listeners living in East Flatbush. We have a lot of listeners living in Brownsville. And also, a lot of listeners live in Crown Heights. All right, so is she going to represent you people? All right, so vote for your election. Going to be June 23rd. And if you cannot vote on June 23rd, them have early voting from the 13th to the 21. All right? Remember her name, you know? Monique Chandler Waterman, Democrat for Assembly District 58, State Committee member. All right. Right about now, let's play some soca and get these people to represent their country, to represent their island. And after that, let me hand this baton to DJ Asiali. DJ Asiali. Yeah, man. Your time in a funeral, boss. So line up yourself.
Make sure you come early and find parking, because parking tight. Like a screwdriver. Like a vice grip. Yeah. Them say parking tight like vice grip. Mm-hmm. Alright, let me see right about now. Okay, let's start it from right here, people. Alright? Right about now, the segment start. Represent the country. Yeah, just call me. Give me your nationality. For each person who call me, I'm going to be taking your point. At the end of the segment, I'm going to do my calculation. And the country and the island that falls anywhere between first, second, and third, and fourth, you'll be hearing your national anthem. Only say, one caller per vote. Alright? So you can't call two and three times if you vote. You only allowed to call us once. Do it.

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1: Good afternoon, DJ Keith, St. Thomas, Jamaica, all the way.
0: Good afternoon, and you're representing St. Thomas, Jamaica. Thank you for

0: Good afternoon, Iris Tom. You're live on the here. Which country are you representing? Tell us, please.
1: Hi. Anata Bay, St. Mary, Jamaica.
0: She's representing Anata Bay, St. Mary. Thank you again for voting. Good afternoon, you reach Iris Tom. Go ahead with your vote.
2: Hi, Keith. How are you?
0: Wagwan Maj.
2: Luada's Bay, St. Catherine. And how is the kid?
0: Everybody is doing okay so far, Maj.
2: All right, darling.
0: Big up the blue, a.k.a. Ian. Thank you, thank you.
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0: Ready again. All right, so ready again. All right, what else went and pay those bills? You know, the bills have to get paid every 30 minutes, right? Yeah, man, just like that. Good afternoon, it's Iris Storm. Where you from, Carla?
1: Hi, DJ Key, St. Elizabeth, Jamaica.
0: St. Elizabeth, Jamaica, good afternoon to you. Welcome to Iris Star, representing St. Elizabeth, Jamaica.
1: Thank you.
0: Every time, thank you.

0: 718-841-9957. Irish Tom, call you live.
1: Clara, Manchester, Jamaica.
0: Representing Manchester in Jamaica. Okay.
1: Yes, boss.
0: All right, Clara, big up yourself. Okay. All right, Valerie, what are you for you now, Valerie? It's Irish Tom, call you live. Hello? Representing us, Clarendon.
2: Uerton, St. Catherine.
0: Oh, sorry, Uerton. In the parish of St. Catherine. Thank you again for the vote. Uerton, St. Catherine. Good afternoon, Irish Tom. Call you live. You're from Carla. You're live. Hello.
3: Spanish Town, St. Catherine, Jamaica.
0: Representing Spanish Town. Spanish Town is in St. Catherine. Thank you so much. Irish Tom, you're live on the radio. Where are you from, Carla?
3: Anna.
0: You're from where?
3: Guyana.
0: You're from Guyana, the country Guyana. Big up all my Guyanese family. The bright shining gold. Guyana, thank you. Iris Tom, call you live. You're from Carla?
4: Hello, Iris Tom.
0: Hello, call you live. Good evening. Good afternoon.
4: I am from Aberforth, Jamaica.
0: Okay, all right. And that's which parish is that?
4: St. Catherine.
0: Okay, all right. Okay, so you're from St. Catherine. All right, thanks again for the vote.
4: You're welcome.
0: Take care. All right. Iris Tom, call you live. Where you from?
2: Yeah, I'm voting for all of Jamaica today, man.
0: All right, Teacher Sherman, I hear you.
2: All of the parishes, all right?
0: All right, Teacher Sherman, representing the 14 okay. parishes. Okay. Thank you. Iris Tom, call you live. Where you from? Hello?
5: Good afternoon.
0: Yes, good afternoon.
5: St. Catherine, Jamaica.
0: Oh, a lot of people from St. Catherine and the host this week. Okay, all right.
5: Yes.
0: Every time, big up St. Catherine. Thank you. Iris Tom, call you live. Where you from?
6: Guyana.
0: Oh, our next Guyanese in the building. Big up the country, Guyana. Bright, shining gold every time. Thanks again for...

0: out in for Guyana. Irish Storm, call you live. Where you from? Hello, call you live on Irish Storm. Where you from?
1: Hi, Keith. Hello. Before I tell you where I'm from, I just want to tell you that I like the way you handled that man today.
0: Thank you so much.
1: You were very polite and very respectful to that man today.
0: Thank
1: you. He was very rude.
0: Yeah, I know.
1: Anyway, I am from Savannah Lamar, Westmoreland.
0: Okay, thank you again. Jamaica getting one more point. Thank you again for your vote, all right? And take care.
1: You're welcome. And bye-bye now.
0: Thank you for listening. Iris Tom, call you live. Hello, where are you from?
2: Highgate in St. Mary, Jamaica.
0: Highgate, St. Mary. Thank you so much. Thank you. Iris Tom, call you live. Where you from?
3: Good afternoon, DJ Keith. Westmoreland, Jamaica.
0: Good afternoon to you. Representing Westmoreland, okay. Jamaica. Thank you again. Iris Tom, call you live. Where you from? Hello, call.
4: Yes, sir. Yes, sir. Dias Anova.
0: Where?
4: Anova in Jamaica.
0: Oh, from Anova. Okay. All right. Yes. Big up yourself every time. Big up all people from Anova, you know. Every time. Thank you again for the vote. Iris Tom, call you live. Where you from?
5: The heart of Diana. Linden.
0: Okay. So, people, if you want to know the heart of Guyana, where is it located? It's in Linden. So, big up everybody from Linden, Guyana. The heart of Guyana. Thank you so much. Iris Tom, call you live. Where you from?
6: Portland Cottage in Clarendon, Jamaica.
0: Portland Cottage, Clarendon, Jamaica. Thank you so much. Iris Tom, call you live. Where you from? Tell us now, please. Go ahead.
7: Porous Manchester.
0: Porous Manchester. Big up all the Porous family out of Manchester.
7: All right.
0: And them not Chester. All right. Big up. Iris Tom, call you live. Where you from? Hello.
8: I'm a 45-star.
0: Big up,
8: general.
0: Big up, Mr. Kingston, man. Kingston 14. West Kingston, I saw.
8: Yeah.
0: All right. Okay,
8: Western
0: sir.
8: Kingston 14.
0: Mr. Kingston.
8: My name is Arista.
0: Bless up. Arista, call you live. Where you from?
6: Tollgate in Clarendon.
0: Tollgate,
6: Jamaica.
0: Clarendon, Jamaica. Thank you so much. Arista, call you live. Where you from?
9: DJ Kid,
0: hello.
9: Kingston 14, Jamaica, West Indies.
0: Okay, and next person out of Kingston 14, Jamaica. All right, big up every time. Thank you.

0: 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Where you from, Carla?
1: Hi, DJ Key. Good afternoon.
0: Good afternoon.
1: South Georgetown, Guyana.
0: South Georgetown, Guyana. Thank you again. Big up all my Guyanese family. Enough love. Iris Storm calling live. Where you from?
2: Guyana, bright shining gold.
0: Bright shining gold. One more guy and he's not a building. Thank you again. Iris Storm, call you live. Where you from?
3: Port Moore, St. Catherine, Jamaica.
0: Okay, Port Moore, St. Catherine, Jamaica. Alright, so where's my TNT family? Where's my Grenadian? Where's my Bajan? Where's my Bincy? Where's my Panamanian? Those from Belize, Antigua, and Barbuda. Send kiss to the Navis, and the list continues, right? When are they? Come on, man. Call up me up. Call up, call up, call up, call up, call up. All of my Lucian, man. When are they? All of my Vince Massive. Send Vincent and the Grenadines. When are they? What about 80?

0: 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Where you from? Hello?
1: Boys Content in St. Catherine, Jamaica.
0: Thank you. Boys Content, St. Catherine. Loud and clear, we hear you. Let me give out the phone number because maybe people want to call in but they don't know the phone number. 718-841-9957. 718-841-9957. 718-841-9957. 718-841-9957. 718-841-9957. 718-841-9957. 718-841-9957. 718-841-9957. 718-841-9957.

0: Jamaica Pride family. Big up yourself, Abdi D family, man. Wolande. Stand up. Iris Storm, nice today. Iris Storm, you're live. Hello.
1: Yes, good afternoon, sir.
0: Good afternoon.
1: Duane Park, St. Andrew.
0: Duane Park, big up every time. Thank you again for participating. Yes, thank you again for the vote. Every time.
1: Every time.
0: Thank you, enough love. Yeah, man. Duane Park, the man say, big up yourself, sir. Iris Storm, you're live. Hello. Hello.
2: What about Staten Island, New York?
0: Staten Island, New York. New York. New York. They have to name it twice. Yeah, man.
2: Thank you. Thank you, TJ Sherman. Thank you, Marie. Thank you.
0: Mr. Kingston. Mr. Kingston.
2: Who did I forget?
0: Mr. Kingston.
2: Okay. Yeah. Mr. Kingston. Thank you, everybody. Yeah. I don't know what the fuss was about, but thank you.
0: Okay, all right. Okay.
2: And
0: right.
2: Thank you, Keith. Talk to you tomorrow.
0: All right. Thank you again, Miss Larita. Thank you.
2: Bye, sir.
0: All right. Iris Storm, call you live. Hello.
3: Hello? Water Lane in Clarendon, Jamaica.
0: Water Lane, Clarendon, Jamaica. Representing Water Lane, Clarendon. Thank you. Iris Storm, call you live. Where you from?
4: Sweet Guyana.
0: Sweet, sweet Guyana. All right, ready again. I've been the only guy kissing on you. We have anyone from Barbados, anyone from Grenada, anyone from TNT today? Anyone from St. Vincent and the Grenadines, anyone from Panama, anyone from Belize?

0: US Virgin Island family, what about Haiti? 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
1: St. Elizabeth.
0: Jamaica. 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Manchester. Manchester is in St. Elizabeth, right?
1: Yeah.
0: Okay, all right.

0: 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Irish Time, you're live. Hello. Call you live. Big up to my Bajan and the family. All right, man. We don't know that all. I need to get out somebody from Bajan because me I play some Bajan song. All right, big up, Carla. Irish Storm, your life. Good afternoon. Where you from?
1: St. George's, Grenada.
0: Grenada, of course. Big up all my Grenadians. She's from a place called St. George's in a Grenada. Thank you. Sherry, where's Shirley? My Grenadian friend, where's she there? I'm not here from her yet. Harry Storm, you're live on the radio. Where you from?
1: Barton, St. Catherine, Jamaica.
0: Barton, St. Catherine.

0: Irish Storm are playing nice. Irish Storm, you're live. Where you from, caller?
1: DJ Case.
0: David House, welcome.
1: Wagwan, DJ Case. Where are Uncle Talis? Be Uncle Talis Barbershop.
0: Every time.
1: I always said, Flatbush and Oakland. Sony.
0: Every time.
1: Be everywhere around the corner, around the Brooklyn. Be like New York Knicks, what's up? Tonight, we're going to lead it. New York Knicks. DJ Case. New York Knicks are going to win.
0: Oh,
1: New
0: all right.
1: We got Peanuts and we got Jim Brown, Jimmy Fingers.
0: All right.
1: I be got Uncle Tal, man. I be got Joe the Chin.
0: Big up
1: our dance are coming soon.
0: Big up on big up on sports fan, yeah, you know what I'm saying?
1: I roll up something now. I'm fat or something.
0: All right. All right, sports fans, and big up on yourself, all right? World Cup, you know what I'm saying, right? All right, we start. Hello, call your life, Barbados. Hello, caller.
2: Bridgetown, Barbados.
0: Bridgetown, Barbados. Thank you so much. All right, thank you. Irish Storm, call you live. Where you from, caller?
2: Mandeville in Manchester, Jamaica.
0: Thank you again.
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1: Guyana,
0: big up all my Guyanese. One more point. All right, one more point for Guyana. Thank you again. All right. Ladies and gentlemen, what a vibe. I want to say a big thank you, ladies and gentlemen, for each and every one of you people who did participate in today's show. Yes, I wish you all a wonderful rest of the evening as I'm going to go on this baton to DJ Assi Ali. Okay? All right. So this week, people, we're going to go with the instrumental. Okay? This week, we are going with the instrumental. All right? Later on, DJ Assi Ali is going to play a lot more soca for you people. Okay? All right. So we have, let me just glance at my scorecard here. We have first place. We have second place. We have third. And we have fourth. So fourth place is going to be a tie. And that's going to be between Grenada and the USA. Right? Grenada and the USA tie. We're fourth place. Okay? Right, people? All right. So we're going to go to the national anthems right about now. We apologize. We cannot take any more callers. All right? So based on the score that we received today, I'm looking at the scorecard and I'm seeing that Grenada and the USA tie. And whenever it's a tie, we have to play more than one anthems. All right? So since it's Grenada and USA tie, we're going to play Grenada national anthem. And we're going to be playing the United States of America national anthem. But let's start with Grenada. Instrumental this week.

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Round of applause. Let's give a round of applause to those people from Grenada. Now, this is the United States of America national anthem, and this week we're playing the instrumental.

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All right, third place. We'll go to, let me see right here, Barbados. Right, third place, Barbados.

applause to those people from the country Guyana. And first place, this week, ladies and gentlemen, we will be going to Jamaica, and this is the Jamaican national anthem.

Ladies and gentlemen, thank you so much for listening to the show today. I want to wish you all a wonderful and a blessed evening. Please don't forget to support these businesses and Irish Storm, of course. All right, let me just hand these button. Yeah, let me just pass it to DJ Asiali. He's going to come and do his thing. People, thank you again for listening to Irish Storm. Let me just invite your people to download the Irish Storm app. And don't forget, Irish Storm is also on Alexa. And I'm asking you, please, to go on to Amazon to get your Alexa, of course. All right? Because Amazon have Alexa selling, and they are not expensive. All right? So whenever you go on to the dial, I know you're anything from the streaming partner. You know, say, boy, you can just go on Alexa and say, Alexa, play Irish Storm Radio. All right? So once again, good night, and I'm out. Thanks for listening. One love.

Come on, you're the guy.

Good Lord of mercy, good Lord of mercy, good Lord of mercy, good Lord have mercy. Greetings to you if we have not met. I am the Australia Zaniali. Is another edition of The Ride. I want to say thank you to all the people logged on, wherever you logged on from. I do love and appreciate you. Thank you so much for stopping by. Thank you so much for hanging out. If you're on the highways and the byways, you're at the restaurant, the beauty salon, the barber shop. If you're at home, on the subway, or waiting for the subway, you know what I want you to do. I want you to do me a favor, Flavor. 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Let them know Sunny Ali is on your radio with nothing but niceness in the music. 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They're open Monday to Saturday for breakfast, lunch, and dinner with a great choice in Jamaican food. 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

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You know my motto, no long talking, just niceness in the music. Abu Zani Ali, you're on the ride, we do it nice and easy.

hear the voice of the one. Through your bike and on the ride, up close and personal. I am yours truly, Sunny Honey. You are on the ride. Thank you so much for having me tonight. I do appreciate you. Don't forget, man, you gotta go support the sponsors. Yeah, that's how we keep our culture alive.

Shout out to my Yard and Bar restaurant. You know that, right? Oh, man. 1827 Flatbush Avenue. Flatbush Avenue. At least go try the chicken. That's special, man. I'm talking about jerk chicken, stew chicken, fried chicken, curry chicken, man. Chicken any way you want it. Stop by and check it out. We move and we move nice and easy. Don't diss me, man. 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You know what I'm saying? Because let me tell you something. You see me? You see me? You see me? Who you want to diss? You can't diss me, man. Be the man on the ride.

0: 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An Irish
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1: This is Sonny Ali. 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

0: 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And make sure say everything work according to all man's anything.
1: Listen to this one.
0: Take back yourself and bring back yourself in a one piece.
1: Make as sure we move.
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0: Hey.

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this one is for all the Rastas, you know. And the Rasta fan, they say, yo, oh, Sonny Ali. Oh, yeah, deal with the Sonny Ali. You don't play the Rasta tune, you know, Sonny Ali. 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Oh, man. For all the Rastas, this one is for you. Okay.

Yeah, take about pure DK Kazine. What is 24 Church Avenue? Open Monday to Saturday. What a great choice in Jamaican food. I did? Well, let me tell you again. Church Avenue at East 49. You guys still want pure DK Kazine, you know what I'm saying? They're the newest member. They're the newest member to the show, to the program, to the family. You got to support Purity Cake is it, man. Go on out and get some great food. I promise you, what you eat there the first time, you're going to go back. You're going to go back because you're going to say, man, this food is nice. We could do nice and easy on the right. I'm Asani Ali, and this is

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You know what I'm saying? I have to give him one. You know what? Let's give him another one. It's King Yellow Man on the ride. Girl, you're too greedy. You must learn how to be satisfied.

0: That ain't it. That ain't it. That ain't it. How about this one? How about this one? Oh, man.
1: This coming Friday.
0: From the archives. Zanya, they give it to you nice and easy.
1: I did some Friday evening. Boom. The people them tired of working.
0: Say what? Say what?
1: Boom.
0: You don't know nothing about this. You don't know nothing about this. I'm telling you, man.

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Okay. Remember, my brothers, if you're going out tonight, go out and have a great time. Take your queen and leave the machine. We don't want no gun in the dance. We don't want no gun in the dance. Where's Mr. Cruz? Where's Mr. Cruz? Where's Mr. Cruz? But Mr. Cruz, if you snooze, you lose. Ronnie Twaid, come nice and easy. Come, Ronnie. Come, Ronnie. Where you at? Don't forget, it's all about Vision World Realty. Making home ownership a reality. For a very low down payment, you could own yourself a home in sunny Florida. Call Owen right now. 917-751-1792. 917-751-1792. Get yourself a piece of the American dream. Oh, man. Oh, man. You see what's going on? You see what's going on? Oh, man.

My brother told me this. My little brother. As a matter of fact, you know what he said? He said, men who seek fame lose their frame. You know what a frame is? You lose control. Yeah, you lose control, man. You lose your soul. We

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2: 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I get the flags I'm ready. 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

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Oh man, Luke Young, mega from the top, nice and easy. The late great Dennis Emmanuel Brown, the crown prince of reggae music. 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Remember,

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Don't forget to support Purity K Cuisine, 4824 Church Avenue. Oh man, that's Church Avenue and East 49. 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

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And you know how hard it is for us to get homes in this land, but Vision World Realty have a very, very, very listen to me, don't sleep on this program, please don't sleep on this program, because we don't know how long it's going to last. And when they say no more and they start taking it away, then you're going to say, man, I should have, would have, could have, but I didn't. Do not sleep on this program. Vision World Realty is making home ownership a reality for you through a very special program and a very low down payment. You can own yourself a home in sunny Florida. Call Owen right now, 917-751-1792. That number once again is 917-751-1792. 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Abu Zani Ali, you are on the ride. Now, this part of the show is what I call soca-robics. And I had some people say, oh, your soca section is so long. Listen to me, man. The show is 5 hours, sometimes six. And you mean to tell me you can't give the people 1 hour soca? And you say we are Caribbean radio station. Come on, man. Don't be selfish. Do not be selfish. That's not us. You know, that's not us. We represent the whole Caribbean. So let's act like we represent the whole Caribbean and stop complaining. You know, me personally, I know I can't please all the people all the time, so I don't even try. This part of the show is where we're going to play some soca music. And since you can't go to the gym, I'm going to bring the gym to you. Okay? You're going to get up and shake a leg. Increase your heart rate. So get ready to dance. This is not a spectator sport. You gotta get up. I'm gonna play some good soca so you can dance. I'm gonna try to go old school today.
I'm going to go real old school. Maybe some Byron Lee and the Dragonaires, some Iroh, something that you can relate to. So you can't say, well, I don't know those songs. That's another thing. I don't know those songs. I'm going to play some songs that you can. We are such crybabies, man. Stop being the crybaby. What you crying about? Just enjoy life, man. Enjoy the music. Enjoy the radio. And my dad always say, don't die stupid. Try something new. You know what I'm saying? Don't die stupid. Try something new. You know, a lot of people from the Caribbean can't swim. A lot of people from the Caribbean has never been to the beach. Yes, I'm telling you, man. Don't die stupid. Try something new. We're going to kick things off, and we're going to nice and easy, and we're going to do it just like this.

0: We'll be right back after these community service announcements on Iris Storm
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2: 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Early voting is June 13th to June 21st. Thank you. It's not an I thing, it's a we thing.
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0: 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Miss Puerto Rico, Miss Trinidad and Tobago, Miss St. Vincent and the Grenadines, Miss Guyana, Miss Haiti, Miss Belize, and Miss Jamaica. 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Tell a friend to bring a friend. 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

You know, I don't understand, man. I don't know how some people pay their money to go into a dance and stand up. Man, that gotta be the craziest thing I ever seen. I'm just saying. Hi, I'm Azani Ali. You are on the right. Thank you so much for hanging out. Don't forget to support Beauty KKZ, 4824 Church Avenue. Open Monday to Saturday with a great choice in Jamaican food. If you're wondering, that's Church Avenue and East 49th Street. Okay. All right. So stop by and check out Beauty KKZ. We get it nice and easy. What you coming here for, man? 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

0: So go Robinson Full Swing. We start off in the island of Jamaica. Yes, Jamaica. By Early and the Dragonaires. Oh no, where did we start? 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And then we move on down to St. Vincent and the Grenadines. Now we're in Trinidad and Tobago. Getting ready to jump to Barbados in a minute. In the meantime,
1: Johnny Boney money mad. She want Johnny money back.
0: You know what? You know what? I want to play this one from the top. I want y'all to listen to the lyrics on this one. This one is funny to me. Listen.

0: music do. If you hear the soca, the reggae, the calypso, the rumba, and you don't move something, something's wrong with you. Come on, man. Let's rock it.
1: Would you like to jump with me, honey?
0: Say what?
1: Would you like to jump with me, honey?

Germany by way of Barbados. Blame it on the music. Oh man, Irish Talk Radio International. We get it nice and easy on the ride, but before I do that, I want to remind you, it's a very special program, man. I gotta keep on talking about it, because guess what? I don't know how long it's gonna last. Vision World Realty have a very special program going on. With a very low down payment, you can own yourself a home in sunny Florida. You gotta call Owen right now. 917-751-1792. That number once again, 917-751-1792. 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